0: that you absolutely like? If you had to write it on your cleats before the game on there, is there a verse you like the most? Anybody know?
1: My sophomore year, I kind of had like a really, really good come to Jesus moment, just kind of personally. And the one thing my dad actually sent me, and it was Jeremiah 29:11. For I know the plans I have for you,
0: declares the Lord.
1: Declares the Lord, yes. Plans to prosper you, give you hope in the future. And it's every time I step on that field, I just know that, hey, like no matter what happens, God's in control.
0: Eli, we're going to end on that, my friend.
1: Sir.
0: Absolutely. That's a great verse. Jeremiah 29:11. You're absolutely right, guys. I know the plans I have for you, declares the Lord.
1: Right.
0: Plans to prosper you, not to harm you. Plans to give you hope and a future.
1: Amen.
0: Guys, it's an awesome talk about this. I can't think of a better way to end the Red Devil Rundown. Guys, continue the good work that you've got going on the field and in your heart.
1: Yes, sir.
0: Continue that, my friends. Guys, that is it for the Red Devil Rundown. Let me give you a little recap of what's happening here in the days to come. We'll give you that highlight here. As tomorrow night is going to be graduation. I know it's coming to an end really quick, but graduation is tomorrow night. And I'm looking for my sheet that has the rest of it on here as I put it somewhere. It's on here. There we go. On Saturday, the Lady Devils softball going action against Webster County. It's a home game at 1 p.m. And then we got the Red Devil golf scramble. So the Red Devil football golf scramble, there might be a couple spots. Get a hold of Cameron Kelly, Coach Kelly, if you want to go in the golf scramble. On Sunday, district baseball tournament kicks off at the OSAC. Red Devils play at 5:30 against Apollo. You can hear the whole district tournament on 102.7 The Game. And then on Monday, you got the district softball tournament. That's also being hosted at the OSAC. Lady Devils will take on Davis County at 5 p.m. You'll catch the game on WBJS. I'll have that game for you right here. Guys, that is it. Have a wonderful night, and go Devils!

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2: Here's your 14 First Alert forecast. For the overnight hours, clear with a low of 49 degrees. On Friday, partly cloudy with some scattered showers and thunderstorms during the day, a high of 81. More scattered showers on Friday night with a low of 65. And on Saturday, warm and humid with scattered afternoon thunderstorms and a high of 87. I'm Chief Meteorologist Jeff Lyons with your 14 First Alert forecast.
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Bob Barron joining you on this Thirsty Thursday. Today, the anniversary of the Atlantic Records 40th anniversary celebration at New York's Madison Square Garden on the 14th of May, 1988, featured some of the label's biggest bands, including that one, Genesis. I will be highlighting some of those bands all hour long.

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0: The Brothers Gibb, the Bee Gees, they were part of the Atlantic Records 40th anniversary celebration on this day in 1988. What a show to be at. Emerson, Lake, and Palmer were there, Crosby, Stills, and Nash, and yet more bands that I've got coming up this hour.
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0: Lou Gramm and Foreigner showed up at New York's Madison Square Garden on this day in 1988 to celebrate their record label, Atlantic Records' 40th anniversary celebration. The band Yes was there, as well as Wilson Pickett and the Rascals. And the night's main attraction, the headliner, coming up in the next break.
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2: Here's your 14 First Alert forecast for the overnight hours. Clear with a low of 49 degrees. On Friday, partly cloudy with some scattered showers and thunderstorms during the day, a high of 81. More scattered showers on Friday night with a low of 65. And on Saturday, warm and humid with scattered afternoon thunderstorms and a high of 87. I'm Chief Meteorologist Jeff Lyons with your 14 First Alert forecast.
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0: way to heaven.
1: And yes, Led Zeppelin, the big headliner at the 40th anniversary celebration of Atlantic Records on this day in 1988. Of course, John Bonham wasn't with us on that date. His son Jason took over the drums for his late father in a rare reunion of one of the greatest bands ever.
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2: From ABC News, I'm Dave Packer. It is day two of the Beijing summit. On day one, President Trump heaped praise on Chinese leader Xi Jinping, but his warm words were not returned. ABC's Mary Bruce is in Beijing.
3: Trump brought with him the nation's leading CEOs, hoping to forge new ties on trade and technology. But according to Chinese state media, behind closed doors, Xi delivered a stark warning to the American president. Do not interfere in China's efforts to take over Taiwan, threatening if handled poorly, the two countries will clash or even come into conflict, pushing the entire U.S.-China relationship into a very dangerous situation.
2: And President Xi announcing that Russia's Vladimir Putin will be visiting China soon. The U.S. Supreme Court has ruled to preserve broad access to the mail-order abortion pill mifepristone, allowing the medication to be mailed from a doctor, putting on hold the lower court's order to suspend distribution nationwide. A stunning reversal in the murder conviction of Alec Murdoch. The South Carolina State Supreme Court blaming the former Colton County clerk for costing prosecutors the conviction. ABC Steve Osunsami is in Columbia, South Carolina.
4: Guilty.
5: Former
4: guilty.
5: County Clerk Becky guilty. Hill, who read guilty. The verdict and handled the jury, pleaded guilty to misconduct and perjury charges after she allegedly told jurors not to be fooled and to watch him closely when he testified, which she has denied. His lawyers say they'll ask to move the next trial and for the jury to be sequestered, and they say he maintains his innocence.
2: Authorities in Laredo, Texas say federal investigators are taking the lead in the case of six bodies found in a train boxcar. The bodies, including a 14-year-old, were discovered last week. Laredo Mayor Victor Trevino says that he believed the victims all died of heat stroke.
6: Based on preliminary medical reports, they did not pass away in our city, but they were discovered here after hours of suffering.
2: Authorities say they're treating it as a human trafficking case. You're listening to ABC News.
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2: CIA Director John Ratcliffe was in Cuba for high-level talks, including with Raul Castro's grandson. The meeting, according to the CIA, was an opportunity for Cuban officials to assert to the U.S. that they pose no threat to national security. This is the power grid in Cuba is reportedly on the brink of collapse. An outage today cut off all power to the eastern portion of the island. Cuba's already run out of the oil supplies it got from Russia at the end of March. A string of Russian drone attacks on cities across Ukraine, leaving at least 21 people dead, dozens of people hurt. It's the largest drone attack on Ukraine since Russian forces invaded the country.
13: Ukraine's President Zelensky saying that these are not the actions of those who believe the war is coming to an end. And of course, this latest round of strikes comes as President Trump meets with Chinese President Xi Jinping. Some have suggested that the wave of attacks signal that Russia can carry on with this war. And certainly many are hoping that President Trump could perhaps persuade President Xi to exert pressure on Russia to end this war.
2: ABC's Marcus Moore. A former death row inmate who escaped execution three times has walked out of prison today in Oklahoma. Richard Gossip's conviction for the 1997 murder of his boss was thrown out by the U.S. Supreme Court. The state of Oklahoma was looking to retry him on a murder charge, but not seek the death penalty. Gossip's case got some high-profile interest, including from Kim Kardashian. He has to wear an electric ankle monitoring bracelet and not travel outside of Oklahoma. Dave Packer, ABC News.
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14: Here's your 14 First Alert forecast. For the overnight hours, clear with a low of 49 degrees. On Friday, partly cloudy with some scattered showers and thunderstorms during the day, a high of 81. More scattered showers on Friday night with a low of 65. And on Saturday, warm and humid with scattered afternoon thunderstorms and a high of 87. I'm Chief Meteorologist Jeff Lyons with your 14 First Alert forecast.
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It's a Thirsty Thursday. I'm Bob Barron. I'll be headed out after my shift in the lowrider to go pick up some nice frosty beverages on this Thirsty Thursday. Today, the birthday, the 74th birthday of Mr. David Byrne, born in Scotland on this day in 1952, went on to be the front man of this band, the Talking Heads.

0: You're unbelievable.
1: EMF released that as a single in their native UK in late 1990. And on this date in 1991, 6 months later, they finally released it as a single here in the States, and it would eventually top the U.S. singles chart.
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0: 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It's the 9th studio album from Mr. Steve Miller, Fly Like an Eagle. There's the title track. That 9th studio album saw its release on this date 50 years ago. It doesn't seem like that long ago. On this date in 76 is when that album from Steve Miller came out.
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4: Here's your 14 First Alert forecast. For the overnight hours, clear with a low of 49 degrees. On Friday, partly cloudy with some scattered showers and thunderstorms during the day, a high of 81. More scattered showers on Friday night with a low of 65. And on Saturday, warm and humid with scattered afternoon thunderstorms and a high of 87. I'm Chief Meteorologist Jeff Lyons with your 14 First Alert forecast.
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0: Title track to the third album from the UK group called Spandau Ballet. That album was number one in the UK on this date in 1993. The title track went on to be a number four hit here in America.
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2: From ABC News, I'm Dave Packer. The U.S. Supreme Court has ruled to preserve broad access to the mail-order abortion pill mifepristone. ABC's Devin Dwyer covers the nation's highest court and says this comes after a lower court ruling that would have restricted distribution.
3: This lower court order that was put on hold by the Supreme Court would have affected all states nationwide. It's an effectively status quo decision. The Supreme Court preserving broad access to mifepristone by telehealth, meaning doctors can issue prescriptions electronically and then allow women to pick up the pill either at a pharmacy or receive it by mail.
2: In Beijing, President Trump getting ready for day two of a summit with China's leader. The president's first meeting with President Xi Jinping lasted more than 2 hours. ABC's Mary Bruce.
4: Xi delivering a stark warning to Trump about Taiwan, which Beijing claims is its own territory. According to China's state media, Xi telling Trump if the issue is handled poorly, the two countries will collide or even clash.
2: Democrats are calling new reports about FBI Director Kash Patel the latest example of rampant corruption in the Trump administration. The FBI and Navy forced to release statements after it was learned that Patel went on an exclusive snorkeling dive around the sunken USS Arizona at Pearl Harbor, considered to be a gravesite. Democratic Senator Alyssa Slotkin of Michigan.
5: I feel like every single day there's a story about people in this administration milking the cow that is the federal government for their benefit.
2: An update on the race to contain the hantavirus from ABC's Victor Oquendo.
6: The number of Americans being monitored following that deadly hantavirus outbreak on a cruise ship growing to at least 41, while that sick passenger in France remains in intensive care, relying on an artificial lung to survive. At least a dozen states now tracking 25 passengers from that ship, as well as an additional 16 people who the CDC says were not on the cruise, but may have been exposed to an infected person during travel, including on flights.
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2: A surprise reversal in the case of Alec Murdoch. The South Carolina Supreme Court tossing out his murder convictions this week and the deaths of his wife and son, but Murdoch will remain in prison.
11: Murdoch is in his 50s and is still serving 2 concurrent state and federal sentences for his financial crimes that will keep him locked up for 40 years. So prosecutors say that no matter what, he's not getting out of prison anytime soon.
2: ABC's Steve Osunsami. The question, can you hear me now, may be a thing of the past soon.
12: 3 of the nation's largest cell phone providers pledged to join forces to end the so-called wireless service dead zones. Verizon, AT&T, and T-Mobile issued a statement saying the companies will expand the reach of satellite providers, which would eliminate the need to always route signals to grounded cell sites and create an overlapping patchwork of coverage. The joint venture could help benefit communities in rural areas the most. Michelle Franzen, ABC News.
2: The halftime show for the final game of the World Cup this summer is shaping up to be an event that could rival the Super Bowl. Madonna, Shakira, and K-pop group BTS are set to perform. The World Cup final will take place at MetLife Stadium in East Rutherford, New Jersey on July 19th. The grand final for the Eurovision Song Contest is set. Both semifinal rounds this week narrowed the field from 35 countries to 25. Among the favorites this year, songs from Finland and Australia. The final will take place Saturday in Vienna. Dave Packer, ABC News.
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19: Here's your 14 First Alert forecast. For the overnight hours, clear with a low of 49 degrees. On Friday, partly cloudy with some scattered showers and thunderstorms during the day, a high of 81. More scattered showers on Friday night with a low of 65. And on Saturday, warm and humid with scattered afternoon thunderstorms and a high of 87. I'm Chief Meteorologist Jeff Lyons with your 14 First Alert forecast.
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Today, the birthday of bassist and singer for Cream, Mr. Jack Bruce, was born in Lancashire, Scotland, on this day in 1943. It is a heavenly birthday for Jack, as we lost him 12 years ago, back in 2014.

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0: Rock the Casbah from the fifth studio album by the English band The Clash. Combat Rock, the name of that album, was released on this day in 1982. It did well over here and over in the UK. It reached number two in the UK and was a number seven album here in America.
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0: The Boys in Poison celebrating a birthday today. It is for their guitar player, Mr. Bruce Anthony Johansson. Who is that, you say? Well, they call him CC DeVille on stage. He's from Brooklyn. He was born on this day in 62.
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1: Here's your 14 First Alert forecast. For the overnight hours, clear with a low of 49 degrees. On Friday, partly cloudy with some scattered showers and thunderstorms during the day, a high of 81. More scattered showers on Friday night with a low of 65. And on Saturday, warm and humid with scattered afternoon thunderstorms and a high of 87. I'm Chief Meteorologist Jeff Lyons with your 14 First Alert forecast.
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0: 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That happened on this day in 2013. It was the Rock and Brews restaurants. 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
2: From ABC News, I'm Dave Packer. It's day two of the Beijing summit with President Trump and China's President Xi. The day before, Trump hoped to talk trade, but Xi had something else in mind.
3: Trump brought with him the nation's leading CEOs, hoping to forge new ties on trade and technology. But according to Chinese state media, behind closed doors, Xi delivered a stark warning to the American president. Do not interfere in China's efforts to take over Taiwan, threatening if handled poorly, the two countries will clash or even come into conflict, pushing the entire U.S.-China relationship into a very dangerous situation.
2: ABC's Mary Bruce. The Supreme Court ruled today to preserve access to abortion drugs by mail, even in states where abortion is illegal. The justices kept on hold a lower court ruling that would have blocked telehealth abortions via mifepristone, which would have meant
4: women who need it and seek it would have to get it in person at a doctor's office. And many abortion rights advocates say that's a significant barrier for a lot of women in a lot of states. Now, the state of Louisiana, which bans abortion almost entirely, says that would be a good thing for them because they see this regulation as facilitating illegal conduct in their state, women getting the pill by mail, even though it's outlawed.
2: ABC's Devin Dwyer. The CDC says a number of people being monitored for potential hantavirus has risen to 41. They say no Americans are positive for hantavirus at this time, but 16 people are being monitored under quarantine at a special medical facility in Nebraska. ABC News medical contributor Dr. Alok Patel says the rising numbers do not indicate an increased threat to the public.
5: This is not an airborne, overly contagious respiratory virus that we've seen in the past, especially with COVID.
2: And it spreads only with prolonged contact with someone who is symptomatic. Russia pummeled Ukraine's capital Thursday with more than 1,600 drones and missiles, making it the largest attack since the war began. Ukrainian officials say at least 21 people were killed, including three children. You're listening to ABC News.
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2: Weekly jobless claims were released today and showed a slight uptick. 12,000 more applications for unemployment benefits were filed last week than the week prior, bringing the total to 211,000. Retail sales were up in April compared to March, but only a half percentage point. Higher gas prices caused by the war in Iran could explain why Americans are cutting back. Cuba's power grid's on the brink of collapse as the U.S. continues its oil embargo against the island nation. This is a top Trump administration official made a surprise visit to Cuba today.
11: That surprise visit by CIA Director John Ratcliffe to Cuba earlier today comes amidst extraordinary tension between Cuba and the United States. A senior CIA official telling ABC News the message from Ratcliffe, Cuba is a national security threat and must not allow adversaries like Russia and China use of the island. The Cuban government saying they pose no such threat.
2: ABC's Matt Rivers. Dual deadly plane crashes today, one in Ohio when a plane crashed into a home. More on both crashes from ABC's Trevor Ault.
12: Authorities say two people on board that plane were killed. The tail of the plane wedged in the wreckage of the home hours after a medical transport plane crashed in the mountains of New Mexico, leaving four people dead and igniting a wildfire. Authorities say the small propeller plane took off from Roswell, carrying four crew members and medical personnel around midnight. It lost communications, vanishing from radar, then crashed.
2: The two people in the house survived. I'm Dave Packer, ABC News.
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15: Here's your 14 First Alert forecast. For the overnight hours, clear with a low of 49 degrees. On Friday, partly cloudy with some scattered showers and thunderstorms during the day, a high of 81. More scattered showers on Friday night with a low of 65. And on Saturday, warm and humid with scattered afternoon thunderstorms and a high of 87. I'm Chief Meteorologist Jeff Lyons with your 14 First Alert forecast.
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The Bond theme from Paul McCartney and Wings, Live and Let Die. Paul was on The Tonight Show on this day in 68 with his fellow Beatle John Lennon. They appeared there that night to announce the formation of their new Apple Records label.

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0: Some heavy Lenny for you. Also, John and his band, Bon Jovi, in that set, and Paul McCartney. Well, just announced, London is dedicated to bring a new Beatles museum opening next year. It's called the Beatles at 3 Savile Road. It's the building where they performed their final concert. Remember, they played on the roof after they were recording the album Let It Be? Well, that's the building that's going to be open next year for all the Beatle fans to go in and check out some rotating displays.
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0: That's Rush from Moving Pictures and Limelight. They put out their 17th studio album on this day in 2002 when they released Vapor Trails.
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3: Here's your 14 First Alert forecast. For the overnight hours, clear with a low of 49 degrees. On Friday, partly cloudy with some scattered showers and thunderstorms during the day, a high of 81. More scattered showers on Friday night with a low of 65. And on Saturday, warm and humid with scattered afternoon thunderstorms and a high of 87. I'm Chief Meteorologist Jeff Lyons with your 14 First Alert forecast.
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0: Rod Stewart wrapping things up for me, Bob Barron, on this Thirsty Thursday. Thank you for joining me. I got to go home and quench that thirst. I'll see you this weekend.
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And please be careful, no texting and driving, and no drinking and driving. Stay safe. You know, the weekend just around the corner, the way we like it. 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

0: 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Yes, at our beck and call coming up. In fact, it's waiting in the parking lot right now as we speak from John Kay and Steppenwolf and Fine Young Cannibals coming up.
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2: Here's your 14 First Alert forecast. For the overnight hours, clear with a low of 49 degrees. On Friday, partly cloudy with some scattered showers and thunderstorms during the day, a high of 81. More scattered showers on Friday night with a low of 65. And on Saturday, warm and humid with scattered afternoon thunderstorms and a high of 87. I'm Chief Meteorologist Jeff Lyons with your 14 First Alert forecast.
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0: Class of 1980, don't do me like that. Tom Petty and the Heartbreakers. Bob Worthington here. Gloria, happy birthday to you on your special day. Honored and privileged to be a part of it. Your Friday, your TGIF, and the weekend around the corner. And of course, consider us your weekend soundtrack.
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0: 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The heat is on, keeping things nice, warm, and cozy for you. Glenn Frey coming up, the finale, the final countdown from Europe. And how about Mike Reno and Loverboy, per your musical demand?
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6: 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One car has spotted the second spot. Lots of white smoke. 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

0: The finale, the final countdown, Europe. I'm Bob Worthington. More great music on the other side, including Darius Rucker and Hootie and the Blowfish.
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2: Here's your 14 First Alert forecast. For the overnight hours, clear with a low of 49 degrees. On Friday, partly cloudy with some scattered showers and thunderstorms during the day, a high of 81. More scattered showers on Friday night with a low of 65. And on Saturday, warm and humid with scattered afternoon thunderstorms and a high of 87. I'm Chief Meteorologist Jeff Lyons with your 14 First Alert forecast.
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0: Out and out, the weekend is near. Your TGIF, the wee hours. Bob Worthington here. 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

0: Brian Setzer, Stray Cats, going to ROCK this town together with you. And consider us your weekend soundtrack. We moved this week along really nicely, didn't we? Already your Friday morning. Alien Ant Farm on the way. Also, Huey Lewis and the News from Sport the Album.
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0: Smooth, just like cream cheese. Smooth criminal you are. Alien Ant Farm, Bob Worthington here. More great music near and the weekend within our grasp. Been waiting for it all week, right? Hey, coming up, our late, late, late movie. Grab yourself some popcorn. It's from Eddie in the Cruisers, John Cafferty in the Beaver Brown Band, next.
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2: Here's your 14 First Alert forecast. For the overnight hours, clear with a low of 49 degrees. On Friday, partly cloudy with some scattered showers and thunderstorms during the day, a high of 81. More scattered showers on Friday night with a low of 65. And on Saturday, warm and humid with scattered afternoon thunderstorms and a high of 87. I'm Chief Meteorologist Jeff Lyons with your 14 First Alert forecast.
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0: Hot-blooded is what you are. Foreigner saying hi to Liz up with the baby. Also saying hi to Mary Ann, who can't sleep. So, yeah, she's just kind of relaxing and listening to us bedside. We appreciate you tuning in. Coming up, have After the Fire and a whole bunch more.
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See, we could do it. Toad the Wet Sprocket. Bob Worthington here, class of 1986. And a song on your radio on this very day in 1986. 40 years ago, Pet Shop Boys, those West End girls.

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0: Kicking back, relaxing, and listening to the music. And if you're driving out there, too, enjoying it, too, singing along with a great song. Stick around. Have something from Steve Miller and the band. And the Talking Heads, they will prevail next.
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0: Ah, swinging from the musical vine and feeling so fine. Steve Miller and the band. 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
3: Here's your 14 First Alert forecast. For the overnight hours, clear with a low of 49 degrees. On Friday, partly cloudy with some scattered showers and thunderstorms during the day, a high of 81. More scattered showers on Friday night with a low of 65. And on Saturday, warm and humid with scattered afternoon thunderstorms and a high of 87. I'm Chief Meteorologist Jeff Lyons with your 14 First Alert forecast.
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0: There you go. 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

0: officially anyway, but the schedule for the 2026 NFL season is out. Starts with a rematch from the Super Bowl, the New England Patriots against the Seattle Seahawks on September 9th. Next day, the 49ers play the Rams in Melbourne, Australia, one of nine international games for the 2026 season. Dave Packer, ABC News.
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3: Here's your 14 First Alert forecast. For the overnight hours, clear with a low of 49 degrees. On Friday, partly cloudy with some scattered showers and thunderstorms during the day, a high of 81. More scattered showers on Friday night with a low of 65. And on Saturday, warm and humid with scattered afternoon thunderstorms and a high of 87. I'm Chief Meteorologist Jeff Lyons with your 14 First Alert forecast.
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0: Group from the south side of Chicago, once known as TW4, on a very small independent record label called Wooden Nickel Records. Then they moved on up in the world, called themselves Styx, and the hits kept a-coming. Still together to this day, Styx and Renegade. Stick around, Van Halen and David Coverdale leading Whitesnake next.
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2: Here's your 14 First Alert forecast. For the overnight hours, clear with a low of 49 degrees. On Friday, partly cloudy with some scattered showers and thunderstorms during the day, a high of 81. More scattered showers on Friday night with a low of 65. And on Saturday, warm and humid with scattered afternoon thunderstorms and a high of 87. I'm Chief Meteorologist Jeff Lyons with your 14 First Alert forecast.
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0: 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Stay safe this weekend and keep others safe as well. Coming up, Mr. Piano Man tickling those ivory keys on the way.
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0: 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The joint venture could help benefit communities in rural areas the most. Michelle Franzen, ABC News.
1: A new study shows that America's boardrooms are losing women, with the group 50-50 Women on Boards now says women sit in under 3 out of every 10 company board seats. A year ago, it was just over 30%. Some experts say this could be the result of backlash against some corporate DEI initiatives. The Africa Centers for Disease Control and Prevention confirms a new outbreak of Ebola in Congo. Chuck Sievertson, ABC News.
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4: Here's your 14 First Alert forecast. For the overnight hours, clear with a low of 49 degrees. On Friday, partly cloudy with some scattered showers and thunderstorms during the day, a high of 81. More scattered showers on Friday night with a low of 65. And on Saturday, warm and humid with scattered afternoon thunderstorms and a high of 87. I'm Chief Meteorologist Jeff Lyons with your 14 First Alert forecast.
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Saying hi to Mary Beth, also Liz and Diana. Hey, good to hear from you, Diana. It's been a while. It really has. Just like this song, it's been a while.

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Hey, stick around. More great music on the other side. The sure cure for what ails you from Bon Jovi and Third Eye Blind leading the pack.

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0: The short cure for what ails you, bad medicine, Bon Jovi. Hey, more from where that came from. Stick around. I have a song that was penned by Jim Peterik of Ides of March and Survivor fame. One of a couple of songs he wrote for 38 Special and a sing-along from Van the Man Morrison.
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3: Here's your 14 First Alert forecast. For the overnight hours, clear with a low of 49 degrees. On Friday, partly cloudy with some scattered showers and thunderstorms during the day, a high of 81. More scattered showers on Friday night with a low of 65. And on Saturday, warm and humid with scattered afternoon thunderstorms and a high of 87. I'm Chief Meteorologist Jeff Lyons with your 14 First Alert forecast.
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0: And good morning, your TGIF. Hey, we move this week along the way we like it. Thank you very much. 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
2: From ABC News, I'm Chuck Severson. President Trump and some of his top secretaries of defense, treasury, state, and more are on Air Force One coming home from a two-day China summit in Beijing. After today's second day of talks with President Xi, no major agreements have been announced, but the U.S. chief saying,
3: "We've settled a lot of different problems that other people wouldn't have been able to settle.
2: And
3: we've made some fantastic trade deals, great for both countries."
2: Sources tell ABC News that President Trump might be preparing to drop a lawsuit he filed against the Internal Revenue Service worth billions. It was in relation to the 2019 leak of his tax returns. A lot of his critics said any settlement would be like him paying himself. The proposed settlement would create a $1.7 billion fund, says ABC News Washington managing editor Catherine Falders.
4: It opens up the door for the nearly 1,600 individuals who were charged in connection with the January 6th attack on the Capitol to file a claim for it to be reviewed and then for them to be paid. How much? We don't know. This could be done in private. This is something January 6th defendants have been talking about for quite some time, that they want to be paid.
2: A Texas man convicted in a retired professor's killing back in 2004, who experts said was intellectually disabled, was executed overnight. In Oklahoma, judges allowed Richard Glossop to be released with a monitoring device ahead of a new trial. ABC's Andrea Fujii.
5: He was arrested in 1997 and sentenced to death in connection with a murder-for-hire scheme targeting his former boss, motel owner Barry Ventrice. But through the decades, he maintained his innocence. Last year, he was granted a new trial after the Supreme Court agreed that prosecutors had knowingly allowed false testimony from a witness.
2: In states like Nebraska, Idaho, and Alaska, Democratic officials are, in some cases, openly promoting independent candidates they hope can outperform the Democratic label. You're listening to ABC News.
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2: Two people are dead after a small plane crashed into a home in Akron, Ohio, a neighbor.
8: You just heard a real quick whining of it, like it was like revving. And then all of a sudden, boom, and an explosion, and our house shook.
2: Both victims were on the plane. The family inside the house, a father, mother, and two kids, were able to make it out safely. A medical transport plane crashed in the mountains of New Mexico around midnight, officials say, leaving four people dead and igniting a wildfire. It's Friday, May 15th. On this day in 1940, nylon stockings first went on sale. Breastfeeding for any length of time may protect mothers from developing and developing depression for up to 10 years. That's according to a new study in Ireland, says ABC's Melissa Don.
9: Furthermore, each week of exclusive breastfeeding reduced the odds of developing those mental health issues by 2%. Though breastfeeding can be both physically and emotionally taxing, the results support how beneficial it can be for a mother's emotional well-being.
2: Data shows breastfeeding also lowers a mother's risk of breast and ovarian cancers. Parents across the country worried about too much screen time in schools are lobbying

0: educators to go back to pencils and paper. Hundreds have signed a petition in Pennsylvania's Lower Merion School District to allow parents to opt out of digital devices for their kids. School board members say it's not feasible to opt out of technology they call essential to the curriculum. Chuck Sievertson, ABC News.
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4: Here's your 14 First Alert forecast. For the overnight hours, clear with a low of 49 degrees. On Friday, partly cloudy with some scattered showers and thunderstorms during the day, a high of 81. More scattered showers on Friday night with a low of 65. And on Saturday, warm and humid with scattered afternoon thunderstorms and a high of 87. I'm Chief Meteorologist Jeff Lyons with your 14 First Alert forecast.
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0: Rick Springfield and Jesse Skirl. Happy Friday, everybody. It's Jim. Today, Friday, it is May 15th. We celebrate National Armed Forces Day today. It is Chocolate Chip Day. It is also Pizza Party Day. That'd be kind of nice. I mean, you get the boss to spring for some pizzas. For whatever reason, I'm craving a sausage pizza. Pepperoni number one, but sausage sounds good today too. All right, if your birthday is today, we would love to be the first to say happy birthday to you, and hopefully we are. Enjoy your special day, whether you're celebrating today or over the weekend. And for those that have an anniversary today or over the weekend, happy anniversary. Congrats making it yet another year. All right, celebrity birthday book is open. We got a handful for you today. Andy Murray, the tennis player, turns 39. Ray Lewis, Football Hall of Famer, he is 51. Also in the Football Hall of Fame, Emmett Smith. He turns 57 today. From Grandmaster Flash to the Furious Five, Melly Mel rings in number 65. And Baseball Hall of Famer George Brett is 73 today.
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3: From ABC News, I'm Chuck Severson. Details are few on what President Trump is coming home with on Air Force One from a two-day China summit in Beijing. After today's second day of talks with President Xi on China's ally Iran, says ABC's Lionel Moise.
4: Earlier, Trump sitting down with Fox News.
5: They're not fighting a war with us or anything.
6: No.
5: He said he's not going to give military equipment. That's a big statement. He said that today. That's a big statement.
4: The two leaders also discussing trade, with Xi agreeing to buy hundreds of American-made planes.
3: And
7: we've made some fantastic trade deals, great for both countries.
3: Sources tell ABC News that President Trump might be preparing to drop a lawsuit he filed against the Internal Revenue Service worth billions. It was in relation to the 2019 leak of his tax returns. The proposed settlement would create a $1.7 billion fund, says ABC News Washington managing editor Catherine Falders.
8: He believes that, okay, I will drop this. I won't be paid personally, but in exchange for this, we must create this victim settlement fund, paying all the people he pardoned.
3: A Texas man who experts said was intellectually disabled, convicted in a retired professor's killing in 2004, was executed overnight. In Oklahoma, judges allowed Richard Glossop to be released with a monitoring device ahead of a new trial. The Supreme Court agreed that prosecutors had knowingly allowed false testimony from a witness. Warnings to high schoolers and their parents after a senior game nearly ended with a shooting in Michigan. A teen holding a water gun that looked like a real weapon was face-to-face with a police officer and sprayed him before realizing he was a cop, from the officer's body camera.
9: Hey, what the f***, dude?
10: Sorry.
9: Get on the ground. Get on the ground. Get on the ground.
11: It could have been tragic. He had a millisecond to make a decision to shoot or not shoot, and he made the right decision.
3: Davison Township Police Chief Jay Rendon says the game is Water Wars or Senior Assassin. 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
17: Reporting for Cromwell Media News, I'm Rob Nichols. Officials are sharing results from the National Drug Take Back Day event in Kentucky last month. The U.S. Drug Enforcement Administration reports nearly 15,000 pounds of expired unwanted prescription medication was disposed of across the Commonwealth in the latest effort. The DEA will partner with Kentucky law enforcement for another National Drug Take Back Day in October. Flags will be lowered to half-staff across the Bluegrass State today in honor of current and former Kentucky authorities. Governor Andy Beshear has directed that flags be at half-staff to observe Peace Officers Memorial Day. The tribute is for local, state, and federal peace officers who have died or been disabled in the line of duty. Individuals, businesses, and organizations throughout the Commonwealth are encouraged to join state office buildings in the tribute. Planned Parenthood's request to have its case challenging Indiana's near-total abortion ban has been denied by the Indiana Supreme Court. Justices denied the petition to have the case transferred before them. The Indiana Court of Appeals upheld the abortion ban in August of last year and ruled against abortion providers who said the ban violates the state's constitution. The state Supreme Court will preside over a separate case to decide the state's ability to enforce the abortion ban on people who have religious exemption. Stay informed at OwensboroRadio.com. For Cromwell Media News, I'm Rob Nichols.
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10: Partly sunny across western Kentucky, highs at 82 with some spotty showers and isolated thunderstorms. Tonight, partly cloudy, a few spotty showers developing mainly late, lows down to 68. Saturday, more unsettled, becoming mostly cloudy with a 60% chance of showers and thunderstorms with a high of 86. Even chances for showers and storms early Saturday night, lows to dip into the mid-60s, and then a hot one on Sunday. I'm 14, First Alert, meteorologist Byron Douglas.
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Good morning. Happy Friday. I'm Rob Nichols, and you're on the Retro Morning Show. Doing our Friday thing, got the All Request Hour on the way later in the show. Other information as well, and here comes Litz.

0: 92.9, 93.3 WVJS. Station of Pendon for a better Friday. Yeah, we made it to Friday. It's 6:17, 51 degrees in Owensboro. Got a loaded show today. Going to be talking to Leap Services later on this morning. And we've been talking about it before. We've given a few reminders about it already, but it's coming tomorrow. Yeah, it's finally here. Free mental health resource fair coming up over at Leap Services on Triplett. We'll talk about that. We'll give you a few things about Friday After 5, first one of the season coming up this afternoon. Yeah, don't ever say there's nothing to do around here because there's lots to do around here. We'll talk about that. Then at 9 o'clock this morning, you know what's coming up, being Friday and all. It is Rob's Request Hour, brought to you by Space Monkey Records, right there in Evansville. I look forward to this hour, 9 o'clock on Friday, every day of the week. Matter of fact, I start planning for it like, you know, last Friday. 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Really start buckling down to around 8 o'clock hour, getting those requests in at 270-852-3789 or on Facebook at WVJS Radio. Birthday shout-outs at the same phone number and Facebook address. 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We are the Retro Morning Show, just getting started. 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

92.9 WVJS. Good morning. Happy Friday. 6:30. On the way, we'll check out our WVJS weather from Byron Douglas. Here comes Billy Idol.

0: 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Station Pin On for a Better Weekend. It's coming. Hopefully you won't be dancing with yourself. Coming up here tonight, Friday After 5 makes its debut of the season. So you can make your plans to do that. There's a lot of things happening over the weekend as well. We'll talk about one of those events coming up here later in the show. Our friends from Leap Services having their Mental Health Awareness Fair. Going to be happening tomorrow there at Leap Services on Triplett. We'll talk to Teresa about that later on. And, of course, I got all the other news and info, including weather. Myron Douglas back at 14 News this morning says partly sunny today. High around 80. Going to heat up a little bit here through the weekend. We'll find out. Mostly cloudy tonight. Slight chance of a shower thunderstorm toward morning. A low of 68. Tomorrow, partly sunny. A 50% chance of a shower thunderstorm. 85. Saturday night, chance of a shower thunderstorm. 65. And we might reach the 90s on Sunday. Sunday, a high of 91. Slight chance of a shower on Monday. And a high of 92. Yeah. Right now, 61.
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2: I'm Jeff Nelly on the Cromwell Ag Radio Network. Leaders of the House and Senate Ag Committees and GOP leadership have called for $15 to $20 billion in farm aid, but details remain unclear. House Ag Committee member Austin Scott of Georgia confident there will be another bridge payment, but he said there is some debate about paying some of that sooner rather than later and whether or not we should wait until the end of the crop year to figure out actually which commodities had a bigger or shorter loss before you'd pay all the money. Scott noted that others have, quote, differing opinions. Just know this, there will be honest debate, and we will get to what I believe will be an equitable solution among the honorable people in the discussions, including the associations of the different specialty crop producers, as well as your traditional row crop producers. When asked about the issue yesterday, House Ag Committee Chair Glenn Thompson said he's communicating with the industry to see how it will be most helpful. Assuming a supplemental spending bill for the Iran war happens before the election, Scott says it remains the most obvious vehicle to move an additional farm aid measure. He also said a fair amount of the potential aid package will be set aside for specialty crop growers. That's a check of farm news. I'm Jeff Nelly on the Cromwell Ag Radio Network.
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92.9 WVJS RHCP. On a Friday morning, it is the Retro Morning Show. I'm Rob Nichols. It's 51 degrees and up to about 80 today. We'll be around 90 by Monday. We'll check that forecast again coming up here at the top of the hour with our WVJS News, local and ABC News on the way. We need to get up and move this morning. We've got extra motivation because it is Friday. It is time to get moving. A little special jacket music for you, huh?

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Happy Friday. 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

92.9 WVJS, your greatest hits. Y'all ready for this? I believe we are. It's 6:48, about 12 minutes away from the hour of 7 o'clock here at the Retro Morning Show. News and weather on the way. Well, Michael Jackson's daughter is racking up a legal victory in L.A. Paris Jackson claimed over $625,000 in bonuses and executors of her father,

0: of her father's estate paid to have law firms. And they figured out back in 2018 that those fees were excessive. On Wednesday, Los Angeles judge agreed to order the money returned to the estate. The 28-year-old singer and model has been arguing for more than transparency in her father's estate for years. It's Paris Jackson. I'm Rob Nichols, and you're on the Retro Morning Show. Don't forget, all request hour at 9 o'clock this morning, brought to you by Space Monkey Records. You got one? You can let me know anytime, but we'll really get into it after 8 o'clock, getting those requests lined up for 9 o'clock this morning. So do not miss that. Once a week thing we do. We are the Retro Morning Show, 92.9 WVJS.
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3: From ABC News, I'm Chuck Sievertson. Good morning. Talking about Taiwan tariffs in the Strait of Hormuz this past hour. President Trump on Air Force One telling reporters about the two-day summit in China they're flying back from. The president saying the issue of Taiwan came up, but that he made no promises to President Xi on the U.S.'s next steps.
4: He feels very strongly. I made no commitment either way. We'll see what happens.
3: And?
4: We didn't discuss tariffs. I mean, they're paying tariffs. They're paying substantial tariffs, but we didn't discuss it.
5: Trump, who brought along with him over a dozen top American business leaders, also touting what he claims are, quote, fantastic trade deals, saying China will be buying American soybeans and 200 Boeing planes. But the Chinese have not confirmed these commitments.
3: ABC News Chief White House Correspondent Mary Bruce. Mr. Trump also says he thinks China's President Xi will try to help get Iran, an ally, to reopen the Strait of Hormuz. Sources tell ABC News President Trump might be preparing to drop a lawsuit he filed against the Internal Revenue Service. It was in relation to the 2019 leak of his tax returns. The proposed settlement would create a $1.7 billion fund for claims from January 6th rioters. ABC News Washington managing editor Catherine Falders.
6: The commission is in large part picked by the attorney general, by the acting attorney general in this case. I'm told by sources that Trump can also fire anybody on this commission. It could be at his discretion. He doesn't have to say why. The decisions that this commission that oversees the fund makes, they don't have to be made public.
3: In Oklahoma, a judge has allowed Richard Glossip to be released from death row with a monitoring device ahead of a new trial. He's been locked up for nearly 30 years for an alleged murder-for-hire plot targeting his boss. The Supreme Court agreed that prosecutors had knowingly allowed false testimony from a witness. You're listening to ABC News.
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10: Reporting for Cromwell Media News, I'm Rob Nichols. Officials are sharing results from the National Drug Takeback Day event in Kentucky last month. The U.S. Drug Enforcement Administration reports nearly 15,000 pounds of expired unwanted prescription medication was disposed of across the Commonwealth in the latest effort. The DEA will partner with Kentucky law enforcement for another National Drug Takeback Day in October. Flags will be lowered to half-staff across the Bluegrass State today in honor of current and former Kentucky authorities. Governor Andy Beshear has directed that flags be at half-staff to observe Peace Officers Memorial Day. The tribute is for local, state, and federal peace officers who have died or been disabled in the line of duty. Individuals, businesses, and organizations throughout the Commonwealth are encouraged to join state office buildings in the tribute. Planned Parenthood's request to have its case challenging Indiana's near-total abortion ban has been denied by the Indiana Supreme Court. Justices denied the petition to have the case transferred before them. The Indiana Court of Appeals upheld the abortion ban in August of last year and ruled against abortion providers who said the ban violates the state's constitution. The state Supreme Court will preside over a separate case to decide the state's ability to enforce the abortion ban on people who have religious exemption. Stay informed at OwensboroRadio.com. For Cromwell Media News, I'm Rob Nichols.
11: 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I'm Tyler Goad, candidate for Owensboro City Commissioner, and I approve this advertisement.
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12: Partly sunny across western Kentucky, highs at 82 with some spotty showers and isolated thunderstorms. Tonight, partly cloudy, a few spotty showers developing mainly late, lows down to 68. Saturday, more unsettled, becoming mostly cloudy with a 60% chance of showers and thunderstorms with a high of 86. Even chances for showers and storms early Saturday night, lows will dip into the mid-60s, and then a hot one on Sunday. I'm 14, First Alert, meteorologist Byron Douglas.
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92.9, 93.3, and 1420 WVJS. Good morning. Happy Friday to you. It's Rob on the Retro Morning Show, coming to you from the Floor Concept Studio. 710, 51 degrees in Owensboro. Got some details on the way about Rock and Rescue coming up here in early June. Now we're getting closer to it. Also, a few details about Friday After 5, which makes its debut for the year tonight. Yeah. All kind of things going on. We got all the info you need and the music you love. Steve Miller Band getting on that jet airliner. 92.9, 93.3 WVJS.

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0: here with you on the Retro Morning Show. 7:18 the time, looking at 53 degrees in Owensboro. A lot of things happening around here we want to tell you about. Coming up May 24th, just one of the things happening is going to be in Evansville, May 24th. Evansville Food Truck Festival. Oh my goodness. Yeah, going to be happening May 24th, noon to 8. Another event put on by the folks at Evansville Events. And they've got, I mean, I'm seeing so many food trucks, a couple of columns of food trucks here. I'm also seeing other vendors are going to be there as well. A food hall. I mean, this is amazing. 25 plus food trucks and a whole lot more fun. Free parking, 12 and under get in free. My goodness. They put on a party. And again, it's the Evansville Food Truck Festival happening on Sunday, May 24th. They're in downtown Evansville. A reminder from 92.9 WVJS.
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92.9 WVJS. Good morning. Happy Friday. Coming up on 729 and a half here on the Retro Morning Show. Ag news and weather on the way. Blondie, a little bit disturbed in this one, I do believe. 92.9.

0: 92.9 WVJS. Somebody lock her up. Yeah. 7:32. Rob here with you in the Retro Morning Show. 53 degrees in Owensboro on the way. Got a birthdays, some birthday shout outs on the way. We do birthdays more than just today because it is Friday. So if you have any for today, tomorrow, or Sunday, when I'm passed along, I'll do those around 8:20-ish. 270-852-3789. You're getting ready for Rock and Rescue. It's coming before you know it here on June 6th. Our sister station, the rock station down the hall there, 97X, going to be involved in that from 10 to 2 on June 6th. And it takes a village shelter on Highway 81. Going to be a heck of a day. We've done this before. Going to help clear the shelter, find loving homes for some amazing animals. You know, they got a bunch out there. Matter of fact, sometimes they even have the problem of having too many. So we got to get some of these beautiful animals adopted. Come on out. Be prizes, giveaways, and fun all day long. Coffee and cream will be there, keeping everybody fueled and happy. Celebrate a year of saving lives, and it takes a village. Rock and Rescue coming up on June 6th. As we take a look at our WVJS weather, partly sunny today, a high around 80. Tonight, mostly cloudy, a chance of a shower or thunderstorm toward morning, a low around 68. Looking at tomorrow, partly sunny, a 50% chance of a shower or thunderstorm, and a high of 85. Saturday night, chance of a shower or thunderstorm, 65. Then warmer on Sunday and Monday also, looks like up into the 90s, 91 on Sunday, 92 degrees on Monday. Right now, 53.
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1: I'm Jeff Daly on the Cromwell Ag Radio Network. With midterm elections less than 6 months away, roughly 4 in 10 farmers are not sure how to vote. That according to a poll released today. Nearly 40% of agriculture producers say they may vote for a different party, consider an independent or third-party candidate, or not cast a ballot at all. That according to a survey commissioned by Amato Advisors conducted by Farm Journal in April. Of the respondents, 35% say they usually support Republicans, 15% said they always vote for GOP candidates, according to a poll of 974 farmers and ranchers across 44 states. Now, the other findings include 78% of those surveyed said input costs are their top challenge. 94% say the war with Iran is raising fuel and fertilizer costs. And 73% of the respondents said elected officials understand the realities farmers face not very well or not at all. Amato Advisors is headed by Michael Amato. He served in the Biden and Obama administrations, including as USDA Communications Director under former Ag Secretary Tom Vilsack. I'm Jeff Daly on the Cromwell Ag Radio Network. 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

92.9 WVJS, The Cars. One of my favorites from them, all the many, many songs from The Cars to pick from. I always love Drive. 7:46, Rob here with you back on the Retro Morning Show. Welcome in to a Friday. We got a lot of stuff coming up here. About an hour from now, we'll talk to Teresa again from Leap Services. They're having a special event going on tomorrow. You've probably heard all about it by now, but as far as I know, it's still going on. They were kind of looking at the weather, trying to see what it was going to do, but I believe it's still on at this point, the mental health fair. Going to be happening tomorrow, so we'll talk to her about that coming up next hour. Also, don't forget birthday shout-outs on the way as well. About 8:20 for those. 270-852-3789. You can call me or get on Facebook, WVJS Radio. Well, soul music legend Clarence Carter has passed away. Carter had a long string of R&B hits from the late 60s to the early 80s. And, of course, you know I'm going to

0: tracks like Slip Away, Stroking, Backdoor Santa. Some of his hits, his biggest one was in 1970, the song Patches, also a top 10 hit on the pop chart. Carter, who was born blind, continued to record albums into his 80s. Rolling Stone says Clarence Carter died Thursday following a battle with cancer. He was 90 years old. Coming up, we'll check news. Top of the hour, WVJS local news, ABC news on the way as well. 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
2: From ABC News, I'm Chuck Sievertson. Good morning. Talking about Taiwan tariffs. In the Strait of Hormuz this past hour, President Trump on Air Force One telling reporters about the two-day summit in China they're flying back from. The president saying the issue of Taiwan came up, but that he made no promises to President Xi on the U.S.'s next steps.
3: He feels very strongly. I made no commitment either way. We'll see what happens.
2: And?
3: We didn't discuss tariffs. I mean, they're paying tariffs. They're paying substantial tariffs, but we didn't discuss.
4: Trump, who brought along with him over a dozen top American business leaders, also touting what he claims are, quote, fantastic trade deals, saying China will be buying American soybeans and 200 Boeing planes. But the Chinese have not confirmed these commitments.
2: ABC News Chief White House Correspondent Mary Bruce. Mr. Trump also says he thinks China's President Xi will try to help get Iran, an ally, to reopen the Strait of Hormuz. Sources tell ABC News President Trump might be preparing to drop a lawsuit he filed against the Internal Revenue Service. It was in relation to the 2019 leak of his tax returns. The proposed settlement would create a $1.7 billion fund for claims from January 6th rioters. ABC News Washington Managing Editor Catherine Falders.
5: The commission is in large part picked by the Attorney General, by the acting Attorney General in this case. I'm told by sources that Trump can also fire anybody on this commission. It could be at his discretion. He doesn't have to say why. The decisions that this commission that oversees the fund makes, they don't have to be made public.
2: In Oklahoma, a judge has allowed Richard Glossop to be released from death row with a monitoring device ahead of a new trial. He's been locked up for nearly 30 years for an alleged murder-for-hire plot targeting his boss. The Supreme Court agreed that prosecutors had knowingly allowed false testimony from a witness. You're listening to ABC News.
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9: Reporting for Cromwell Media News, I'm Rob Nichols. Officials are sharing results from the National Drug Takeback Day event in Kentucky last month. The U.S. Drug Enforcement Administration reports nearly 15,000 pounds of expired unwanted prescription medication was disposed of across the Commonwealth in the latest effort. The DEA will partner with Kentucky law enforcement for another National Drug Takeback Day in October. Flags will be lowered to half-staff across the Bluegrass State today in honor of current and former Kentucky authorities. Governor Andy Beshear has directed that flags be at half-staff to observe Peace Officers Memorial Day. The tribute is for local, state, and federal peace officers who have died or been disabled in the line of duty. Individuals, businesses, and organizations throughout the Commonwealth are encouraged to join state office buildings in the tribute. Planned Parenthood's request to have its case challenging Indiana's near-total abortion ban has been denied by the Indiana Supreme Court. Justices denied the petition to have the case transferred before them. The Indiana Court of Appeals upheld the abortion ban in August of last year and ruled against abortion providers who said the ban violates the state's constitution. The state Supreme Court will preside over a separate case to decide the state's ability to enforce the abortion ban on people who have religious exemption. Stay informed at OwensboroRadio.com. For Cromwell Media News, I'm Rob Nichols.
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12: Partly sunny across western Kentucky, highs at 82 with some spotty showers and isolated thunderstorms. Tonight, partly cloudy, a few spotty showers developing mainly late, lows down to 68. Saturday, more unsettled, becoming mostly cloudy with a 60% chance of showers and thunderstorms with a high of 86. Even chances for showers and storms early Saturday night, lows will dip into the mid-60s, and then a hot one on Sunday. I'm 14, First Alert, meteorologist Byron Douglas.
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92.9 WVJS station of PennDOT for Better Friday. I'm Rob Nichols, and you're on the Retro Morning Show. Got birthday shout-outs on the way. You want to add to the celebrity list today? 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

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Now, 8:16, Elton John. And Rob here with you on the Retro Morning Show. 58 degrees, head up to about 80 today, a little over. We'll check that forecast on the way. How about we do some birthdays? How about that?

0: birthday shout-outs here at 8:17, right on time here. Check the birthdays for the 15th day of May. Also, any local birthdays, of course, on Friday. We do them for all 3 days, Friday, Saturday, and Sunday. Make sure nobody is forgotten. In case you always forget, you know, you can get them to me before 8:15 every weekday morning. 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Coming up next hour, yep, 270-852-3789 or our Facebook page at WVJS Radio. All right, here are the birthdays today of the famous folks. Artist Jasper Johns, 86 today. Little River Band singer, guitarist Graham Goebel, 79. Musician and producer Brian Eno is 78 years old. Baseball Hall of Famer George Brett, 73. Composer Mike Oldfield is 73. He did the song Tubular Bells for The Exorcist. Yeah, one of those unforgettable theme songs. Actor Lee Horsley, 71 today. Sports personality Dan Patrick is 70 years old today. Other birthdays on the list include TV personality Gisele Fernandez is 65. Baseball Hall of Fame pitcher John Smoltz is 59. Pro Football Hall of Fame running back Emmitt Smith is 57. Former NFL receiver Desmond Howard, 56. A lot of sports folks there in a row today. Actor musician Ahmet Zappa, 52, the son of the late Frank Zappa and the brother of Moon Unit Zappa, yeah. Pro Football Hall of Fame linebacker Ray Lewis, 51 years old today. Olympic gold medal winning gymnast Amy Chow, turning 48. Actress Jamie Lynn Sigler, 45, best known for her work on The Sopranos. These famous people would have celebrated birthdays today. These are the birth anniversaries. The Wizard of Oz author Lyman Baum, born 1856. Former First Lady Ellen Louise Axon Wilson, President Woodrow Wilson's wife. That's hard to say. Woodrow Wilson's wife. Born 1860. Love those tongue twisters. Lovely for radio folk. Former Senator Prescott Bush, born 1895, a U.S. Senator from Connecticut from 1952 until 1963. The father of George H.W. Bush, the grandfather of President George W. Former Chicago Mayor Richard Daley, born 1902. Actor James Mason appeared in several films like The Verdict and A Star Is Born. Born in 1909 on this day. Hockey Hall of Famer Turk Broda, born 1914. Actor Joseph Wiseman, born 1918. He starred as Dr. No in the James Bond movie. Country Music Hall of Famer Eddie Arnold, born 1918. Former Secretary of State Madeleine Albright, born 1937, served under Bill Clinton. Singer Trini Lopez, born 1937. Another singer on the list here, Katie Oslin. Hard to believe she's gone, but she is. Yeah, Katie Oslin, born 1942. And Toto's Dennis Fergie Frederickson sang and played with Toto for a while. Born on this date in 1951. I do have a local one on the list. Thank you for the call for Allison Cantu. Allison Cantu turns 26 tomorrow. So happy birthday. Birthday shout outs. We are 92.9 WVJS.
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Nichols, 8:30. A little reminder for you. The Mental Health Resource Fair at Leib Services has been canceled for tomorrow because of expected weather. I'll give you more details on that coming up. Also, look at our weather on the way.

0: and you're on the Retro Morning Show. 8:35, 58 degrees. Get a reminder, the Mental Health Resource Fair put on my LEAP services that we've been promoting is going to have to cancel tomorrow because of some thunderstorms possible in the afternoon. So made a hard decision to cancel that tomorrow. So just let you know as we check our WVJS weather. Partly sunny today, a high of 80. And we would have had it today, would have been great weather. But unfortunately, tomorrow, a little rain coming in. Showers and thunderstorms late toward morning tonight. Low around 68. Partly sunny tomorrow, 50% chance of a shower, thunderstorm, 85. Tomorrow night, chance of rain and thunderstorms, a low 65. Sunny on Sunday, get a little warmer, a high of 91. Right now, 58.
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2: I'm Jeff Nelly on the Cromwell Ag Radio Network. In the overnight, July corn down another penny and a quarter. July soybeans down a nickel. July Chicago wheat down 2.5 cents a bushel. Yesterday, July corn dropped 13 and a quarter. July soybeans 36 and a half. And even in the Kansas City, we saw the wheat market fall as well as in Chicago. Corn, spring wheat, and soybean basis were all steady, while soft red winter wheat and hard red winter wheat basis were stronger. Because traders didn't get any specific details on trade during the U.S.-China summit in Beijing, selling ensued yesterday, profit-taking for sure. Corn took the hit from the oilseed measure collapsing. President Trump left China by saying the two leaders had made fantastic trade deals without providing details, the Wall Street Journal reporting. Also today, traders will continue to watch for details emerging from the second day of meetings between the two world leaders. After the close today, the CFTC wraps up the week with Commitment of Traders Report, which updates positions as of Tuesday, May 12th. U.S. trade officials expecting China to make double-digit billion-dollar purchases over the next 3 years. That's according to a summary of some of the issues discussed between the two world leaders. I'm Jeff Nelly.
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Roger Michael, of course. Freedom. Twin spin this morning on the Friday edition of the Retro Morning Show. And do I have time for a third song? Well, I don't, but you know what? I'm going to do it anyway. Because I don't care. News on the way. Got our all request hour coming up as well. I'm your man, 92.9.

0: 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We're moments away from the All Request Hour. I'm ready. You ready? Yep. It's all brought to you by Space Monkey Records in Evansville, East Riverside in Evansville. 1201 East Riverside, wonderful place to go spend some time, and I do suggest spending a lot of time. Once you get in there, you're going to want to stay for a while. All right, we'll talk more about them coming up. And play your request. You got one, you better get it to me, because we tend to run out of space. 270-852-3789, the number. Apollo FFA having their tractor, car, Jeep, and truck show. 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
3: From ABC News, I'm Chuck Sievertson. The Beijing summit leaves questions and issues seemingly unresolved. President Trump told reporters this morning on Air Force One flying back from China about new trade deals, but Chinese officials confirmed nothing. Mr. Trump says he made no promises to President Xi about whether a major U.S. sale of weapons to Taiwan will go through.
4: He feels very strongly. I made no commitment either way. We'll see what happens.
5: Questions remain about what progress was made here. The president came to Beijing hoping to convince Xi to use his influence over Iran, one of China's closest allies, to open the Strait of Hormuz.
6: We did discuss Iran. We feel very similar to Iran. We want that to end.
5: But it's unclear if Xi agreed to pressure Iran.
3: Beijing, ABC's Mary Bruce. Sources tell ABC News President Trump might be preparing to drop a lawsuit he filed against the IRS. It was in relation to the 2019 leak of his tax returns. The proposed settlement would create a $1.7 billion fund for claims from January 6th rioters. ABC's Catherine Falders.
7: The settlement terms that we're told, you know, they're expected to prohibit Trump himself from directly receiving payments related to his legal claims. But entities associated with him are not explicitly barred from filing additional claims.
8: The House Judiciary Committee's top Democrat calls the idea a giant affront to the rule of law. In a statement, Jamie Raskin of Maryland says Trump has no authority to conjure up billion-dollar compensation schemes. Sources tell ABC News the fund would pay out claims to those who say they were unfairly targeted by the Biden administration.
3: ABC's Stephen Portnoy. Almost a third of the membership of the Congressional Black Caucus, 19 of 62 members, are at risk of losing their seats through the 2028 election cycle as Republicans in southern states, where they control the legislature, redraw congressional maps after the Supreme Court dealt a blow to the Voting Rights Act. You're listening to ABC News.
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3: Warnings to high schoolers and their parents after a senior game nearly ended with a shooting in Michigan. A teen holding a water gun that looked like a lot like a real weapon was face-to-face with a police officer, sprayed him before realizing he was a cop. From the officer's body camera.
12: Hey, what the f***, dude?
13: Sorry.
12: Get on the ground. Get on the ground. Get on the ground.
14: This could have been tragic. He had a millisecond to make a decision to shoot or not shoot, and he made the right decision.
3: Davison Township Police Chief Jay Rendon says the game is Water Wars or Senior Assassin. The two people aboard a small plane that crashed into a house in Akron, Ohio, were killed, police say. Colton Lodato was in the house with his wife and kids when the plane hit.
15: Just a loud bang, almost like a train, I guess is the best way I can describe it, kind of hit the house, and it just everything just shook. And I just ran upstairs, and I grabbed both my oldest and my youngest out of their crib and out of their bed and just ran outside with them.
3: Also being investigated, a medical transport plane crashed in the mountains of New Mexico, leaving four people dead and igniting a wildfire. Parents across the U.S. who are worried their kids are getting too much screen time in schools are lobbying educators to go back to pencils and paper. Hundreds signed a petition in Pennsylvania's Lower Merion School District near Philadelphia to allow parents to opt out of digital devices for their kids in schools. School board members say the technology is essential to the curriculum. Chuck Sievertson, ABC News.
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17: Partly sunny across western Kentucky, highs at 82 with some spotty showers and isolated thunderstorms. Tonight, partly cloudy, a few spotty showers developing mainly late, lows down to 68. Saturday, more unsettled, becoming mostly cloudy with a 60% chance of showers and thunderstorms with a high of 86. Even chances for showers and storms early Saturday night, lows will dip into the mid-60s, and then a hot one on Sunday. I'm 14, First Alert meteorologist Byron Douglas.
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19: It is Retro Morning Show. My name is Rob Nichols, and happy Friday! You know what that means, on Friday at 9 o'clock in the morning, that means we have the All Request Hour. It is brought to you by Space Monkey Records. Get over there and check them out sometime this weekend. You'll be glad you did, and give yourself plenty of time to browse. I'm just giving you a warning right now. It's not going to be a quick stop. You go to Space Monkey Records at 1201 Riverside in Evansville. We'll talk more about them. We got some requests to get to this morning. Here's my number, 270-852-3789, or on Facebook, WVJS Radio. Here we go, and here you go, Billy. Here's your request.
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102.9 WVJS Retro Morning Show on a Friday, headed to the weekend and the All Request Hour from Space Monkey Records in Evansville. Get over there and maybe some of these songs you like, you'll be able to find over there, Space Monkey. Yeah? 9, 10, 58 degrees. Cindy Lauper, 92.9 WVJS.

0: KWV Jazz. We all need our own private Idaho, I guess. It's B-52s. Robin 917, you're on the Retro Molding Show. You're on Rob's Request Hour, to be more specific. Yeah, brought to you by Space Monkey Records in Evansville. I got some music news here for you. The Library of Congress inducting new music to be added to the National Recording Registry for Preservation. Taylor Swift's 2014 album, 1989, is among the 2026 class. The songs like Style, Shake It Off, and Blank Space feature on the project. Beyonce's song, Single Ladies, Put a Ring on It, is also being inducted, along with Chaka Khan's reimagined recording of Prince's I Feel For You. Reba McEntire, Weezer, and Ray Charles are among the 25 selected for preservation. The registry chooses recordings that are culturally, historically, or aesthetically significant. Robert with you on the All Request Hour. Here's my number. Get in quick. 270-852-3789. 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

0: 92.9 WVJS. Your greatest hits on a Friday. Sly Fox and I'm Rob Nichols. Coming up on 9:34. 61 degrees in Owensboro, the all request hour from Space Monkey Records there in East Riverside in Evansville. If you have any questions about what they've got, what they're getting, you can call them. Here's the easiest number in the world to remember if you're an 80s music fan especially. It's 812-867-5309. That is their number. Yep. I'm not kidding you. Call it. Space Monkey Records as we check our WVJS weather, because I'm going to get back to the music here momentarily. Partly sunny, a high of 80 today. Tonight, mostly cloudy. Chance of rain and thunderstorms toward morning, a low 68. Going to be partly sunny tomorrow, but a 50% chance of a shower or thunderstorm, 85. Saturday night, chance of a shower or thunderstorm, 65. Sunny, warmer on Sunday, a high breaking into the 90s. Right now, 61.
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0: Oh, yeah. 92.9 WVJS. Dr. Frisco. Frisco Jones was his character on General Hospital. Yep. Jack Wagner, of course, another actual doctor, not really in real life, but another one that was a very accomplished singer. Rick Springfield was also on the show as Dr. Noah Drake. Remember that? Yeah. Seems like all the real popular guys got a singing career out of it. Rob here with you at 9:49. About 11 minutes away from the hour of 10 o'clock. Coming up here at 10, got Haynes John standing by. Got the lunch rush from the Crem coming up. More Ag Reports from Jeff Nally, the Cromwell Ag Radio Network. My thanks to Space Monkey Records. Get over there this weekend and see the awesomeness that is Space Monkey. You will be amazed. You will be pleased. You'll want to come back again and again and again. And believe me, don't make it a short trip because you're going to be there a while. 1201 East Riverside in Evansville. That'll do it for me. Have yourself a wonderful weekend, will you? 92.9 WVJS.
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Billy Joel. Rob at 9:56, but 4 minutes away from the hour of 10 o'clock. ABC News is on the way. Stick around for that. Drive safe this weekend. We'll see you back here safe on Monday, all right? And here's the reason why we do what we do day after day, week after week, year after year. By golly, it's got me occupied 40 years this month. And I've loved every minute of it.

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2: From ABC News, I'm Chuck Sievertson. Questions remain as President Trump flies back home from the Beijing summit. He's touting what he calls fantastic trade deals, but Chinese officials confirming nothing. ABC's Mary Bruce in the Chinese capital.
3: The president came to Beijing hoping to convince Xi to use his influence over Iran, one of China's closest allies, to open the Strait of Hormuz.
4: We did discuss Iran. We feel very similar to Iran.
3: But it's unclear if Xi agreed to pressure Iran.
5: They are allies. China provides a lot of support to Iran. Iran sells a majority of its oil to China. But ultimately, Iran views the Strait of Hormuz as its only real leverage point. They can't actually fight the United States military. They're completely overmatched. So even with the pressure of President Xi, it's unlikely that Iran would do this.
2: ABC News contributor, former Pentagon official Mick Mulroy. President Trump on social media announcing the location of his proposed National Garden of American Heroes in West Potomac Park. Sources tell ABC News President Trump is expected to drop his lawsuit against the IRS in exchange for potential taxpayer-funded financial comp for allies, including January 6th rioters he pardoned. ABC's Rachel Scott.
6: The proposed fund, which could face legal hurdles, would draw its money from a Treasury Department judgment fund, a permanent bucket of federal dollars used to pay court judgments and settlements, sources said. The settlement terms are expected to bar the president from directly receiving payments related to the claims of his lawsuits, but it does not explicitly prohibit entities associated with him from doing so.
2: An Iraqi national firebombed a bank in Amsterdam, tried to set off homemade bombs at a bank in Paris, coordinated an attack against Jewish institutions in the U.S., and stabbed two people in London, all to stop the U.S. and Israel from waging war in Iran. That in a criminal complaint unsealed today in New York, the man has a hearing today. 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
2: This deadly crash is being investigated. ABC's Trevor Ault.
9: A medical transport plane crashed in the mountains of New Mexico, leaving four people dead and igniting a wildfire. Authorities say the small propeller plane took off from Roswell, carrying four crew members and medical personnel around midnight. It lost communications, vanishing from radar, then crashed.
2: Two people are dead after their small plane crashed into a home in Akron, Ohio. A father, mother, and two kids inside the house were able to make it out safely. Breastfeeding for any length of time may protect mothers from developing anxiety and depression for up to 10 years. That's according to a new study in Ireland, says ABC's Melissa Don.
10: Furthermore, each week of exclusive breastfeeding reduced the odds of developing those mental health issues by 2%. Though breastfeeding can be both physically and emotionally taxing, the results support how beneficial it can be for a mother's emotional well-being.
2: Data shows breastfeeding also lowers a mother's risk of breast and ovarian cancers. Finding high death rates and disturbing conditions, an undercover investigation into Romania's publicly funded shelters for stray dogs carried out by the International Animal Welfare Organization, Four Paws. No comment so far from Romania's National Veterinary Agency. Britain's Duke and Duchess of Sussex, Harry and Meghan, are making for Netflix a war film based on an Afghanistan memoir by Major Adam Jowett, who led the unit. Chuck Sievertson, ABC News.
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14: From the Cromwell Weather Center, I'm Jeff Daly. The mercury's climbing. Forecast today, partly sunny with a high of 79. Tonight, mostly cloudy. There's a 30% chance of rain, but really not till after midnight, low 65. Tomorrow's forecast is partly sunny, a 50-50 chance of rain with a high in the mid-80s. 30% chance of rain tomorrow night with a low of 64. Sunday, mostly sunny with a high of 91.
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5: For the first time in its over 40-year history, the NASCAR All-Star Race will be held at the Dover Motor Speedway in Delaware. And this Sunday's running of the race will be the longest in history at 350 miles, which will include an elimination of several teams before the final 200. Former Cup champion Brad Keselowski looks forward to seeing how it all plays out.
10: The longest All-Star Race I've ever been a part of, you know. So I don't really know what to expect. I think they have some kind of inversion, and there's like an average finish in each segment and some eliminations. So I guess we'll see.
5: The Craftsman Truck Series kicks off the race weekend in Dover this afternoon at 4:30 p.m. Eastern Time on the NASCAR Racing Network. I'm Kyle Rickey. 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

0: Pat Benatar getting her first top 10 hit when Hit Me With Your Best Shot peaked at number 9. My name is Haynes Johns. Up next, another first, the first number 1 for Genesis after Grand Funk Railroad and their third top 5 hit.
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2: I'm Jeff Daly on the Cromwell Ag Radio Network. The weakness continues at the Chicago Board of Trade, and that in response to the lack of news coming from the summit between President Trump and President Xi. There is said to be agreements on trade that have been made, but nothing has been disclosed as to whether that includes agriculture commodities or not. There was a purchase of soybeans to unknown destinations, but it's not clear if that's China or if that's a part of any particular deal that was made between the two leaders. The market is in doubt and certainly disappointed that we're not seeing some result from the summit. There's also talk that China would assist the U.S. in opening the Strait of Hormuz, which would open the world to the supply that has been held up by the Strait of Hormuz. And if that's the case, then the war premium comes out of the market and we move lower, which is where we are now. 15 to 20 cents lower in wheat this morning, 7 to 10 cents lower in soybeans, and the corn market this morning from 5 to 9 and a quarter cents a bushel down. The July corn trade is down 10 and a quarter, 457 and a quarter. December down 8 and 3 quarters at 482 and a half. July soybeans down 12 and a half at 1180. November down 11 at 1172 and a half. July wheat down 21 and a quarter at 636 and 3 quarters. I'm Jeff Nally.
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2: From the Cromwell Weather Center, I'm Jeff Daly. The mercury's climbing. Forecast today, partly sunny with a high of 79. Tonight, mostly cloudy. There's a 30% chance of rain, but really not till after midnight, low 65. Tomorrow's forecast is partly sunny, a 50-50 chance of rain with a high in the mid-80s. 30% chance of rain tomorrow night with a low of 64. Sunday, mostly sunny with a high of 91.
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3: From ABC News, I'm Mike DeBusky. With that high-profile summit with Chinese President Xi Jinping now in the rearview mirror, President Trump is touting areas where the two countries agreed. ABC News Chief White House Correspondent Mary Bruce.
4: Trump, who brought along with him over a dozen top American business leaders, also touting what he claims are, quote, fantastic trade deals, saying China will be buying American soybeans and 200 Boeing planes. But the Chinese have not confirmed these commitments.
3: Trump also says both sides agree that Iran should never have a nuclear weapon. As the president makes his way back to the U.S. right now, he's telling reporters on Air Force One that he didn't ask for China's help with reopening the Strait of Hormuz, but that China has an interest in getting that key waterway open.
5: I don't need favors. I think he will. I think automatically he'd like to see it opened up. He gets about 40% of his energy or his oil from that.
3: ABC News has learned the president is preparing to drop his $10 billion lawsuit against the IRS, which accused the agency of leaking his tax returns. Instead, he says he's going to create a $1.7 billion fund that would pay out taxpayer money to alleged government victims of government weaponization. ABC News national correspondent Stephen Portnoy has more from Washington.
6: The House Judiciary Committee's top Democrat calls the idea a giant affront to the rule of law. In a statement, Jamie Raskin of Maryland says Trump has no authority to conjure up billion-dollar compensation schemes. Sources tell ABC News the $1.7 billion fund would pay out claims to those who say they were unfairly targeted by the Biden administration, including those who were pardoned for rioting at the Capitol on January 6.
3: A newly unsealed criminal complaint in New York accuses an Iraqi national of firebombing a Bank of New York Mellon building in Amsterdam, all in an attempt to stop the U.S. and Israel from waging war on Iran. Prosecutors say he's aligned with the Iran Revolutionary Guard Corps. 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
7: You think a ticket for not wearing your seatbelt is the worst that could happen? 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Suddenly, a ticket doesn't seem so bad. That ticket? That was nothing. Click it. Don't risk it. 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
3: Cuba facing more pressure from the U.S. with CIA Director John Ratcliffe's sudden visit to Havana. ABC's Matt Rivers has more.
11: This surprise, unannounced trip to Cuba comes at a time of some of the worst tensions between the United States and Cuba that we have seen in generations. As a U.S. oil embargo continues to put near unprecedented strain on the island, choking off its fuel supply. Blackouts, which have long been a problem on the island, are now worse than ever. Just yesterday, half the island's power grid failing. And we know Donald Trump has threatened military action against the island for months now.
3: The CIA told Cubans they need to stop allowing adversaries like China and Russia unfettered access to the island. The Census Bureau's latest estimates show some of the nation's biggest cities are shrinking while smaller ones are growing. New York City is still the biggest city in the country, but its population shrank by over 12,000 between 2024 and 2025.
12: Meanwhile, Charlotte, North Carolina added 21,000 people over that time. And the fastest growing city in the nation for the second year in a row.
13: Our small town's not so small anymore.
12: Michaela Everson runs a bakery in the Dallas suburb of Salina. And while constant growth has its drawbacks,
13: now that I have a business hat to put on, that makes me really happy.
12: Salina grew by nearly 25% in the Census Bureau's latest count. Jim Ryan, ABC News, Dallas.
3: A strike deadline is looming for the Long Island Railroad, the busiest commuter railroad in the country. The center of the dispute? Pay. I'm Mike DeBusky, ABC News.
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17: From the Cromwell Weather Center, I'm Jeff Daly. The mercury's climbing. Forecast today, partly sunny with a high of 79. Tonight, mostly cloudy. There's a 30% chance of rain, but really not till after midnight, low 65. Tomorrow's forecast is partly sunny, a 50-50 chance of rain with a high in the mid-80s. 30% chance of rain tomorrow night with a low of 64. Sunday, mostly sunny with a high of 91.
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1: I'm Jeff Daly on the Cromwell Ag Radio Network. U.S. stock market falling from its records and joining a worldwide drop of stocks. Higher oil prices sending a shiver through the bond market. Stocks that have been caught up in the euphoria around artificial intelligence tech is now leading the way lower. The S&P 500 down 0.9% from its all-time high set yesterday. The Dow Jones Industrial Average down 0.9%, and the NASDAQ Composite down 1.3%. Tech stocks tumbled in a sharp turnaround from their incredible rise for much of the year, which has carried markets worldwide to records, but also raised criticism that they'd gone too far. NVIDIA, the stock that quickly became the face of the AI revolution, dropped 4.2%. The heaviest weight on the S&P. It had come into the day with a gain of more than 26% for the year so far. At the Chicago Board of Trade, we are still bleeding. The market just did not get the news from the U.S.-China summit that it wanted, still waiting to see if there is an agreement on anything. July corn at 457, down 10.5. December down 9 at 482.25. July soybeans down 17, 1175.5. November down 13, 1170.5. July wheat down 24.5. I'm Jeff Nally.
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1: From the Cromwell Weather Center, I'm Jeff Nally. The mercury's climbing. Forecast today, partly sunny with a high of 79. Tonight, mostly cloudy. There's a 30% chance of rain, but really not till after midnight. Low 65. Tomorrow's forecast is partly sunny, a 50-50 chance of rain with a high in the mid-80s. 30% chance of rain tomorrow night with a low of 64. Sunday, mostly sunny with a high of 91.
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4: Reporting for Cromwell Media News, I'm Rob Nichols. Officials are sharing results from the National Drug Takeback Day event in Kentucky last month. The U.S. Drug Enforcement Administration reports nearly 15,000 pounds of expired unwanted prescription medication was disposed of across the Commonwealth in the latest effort. The DEA will partner with Kentucky law enforcement for another National Drug Takeback Day in October. Flags will be lowered to half-staff across the Bluegrass State today in honor of current and former Kentucky authorities. Governor Andy Beshear has directed that flags be at half-staff to observe Peace Officers Memorial Day. The tribute is for local, state, and federal peace officers who have died or been disabled in the line of duty. Individuals, businesses, and organizations throughout the Commonwealth are encouraged to join state office buildings in the tribute. Planned Parenthood's request to have its case challenging Indiana's near-total abortion ban has been denied by the Indiana Supreme Court. Justices denied the petition to have the case transferred before them. The Indiana Court of Appeals upheld the abortion ban in August of last year and ruled against abortion providers who said the ban violates the state's constitution. The state Supreme Court will preside over a separate case to decide the state's ability to enforce the abortion ban on people who have religious exemption. Stay informed at OwensboroRadio.com. For Cromwell Media News, I'm Rob Nichols.
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6: From the Cromwell Weather Center, I'm Jeff Daly. The mercury's climbing. Forecast today, partly sunny with a high of 79. Tonight, mostly cloudy. There's a 30% chance of rain, but really not till after midnight, low 65. Tomorrow's forecast is partly sunny, a 50-50 chance of rain with a high in the mid-80s. 30% chance of rain tomorrow night with a low of 64. Sunday, mostly sunny with a high of 91.
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And that's how we met the Eagles, their first hit when their debut single, Take It Easy, peaked at number 12. Well, hi, it's Haynes Johns, and here's the Seinfeld that might have been, but with a glaring omission. I'll have who was originally missing, plus the episode that caused quite the big dust-up on set after Pearl Jam.

Farm News with Jeff Nally, Local News with Rob Nichols, and Owensboro's greatest hits all day. 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

0: ZZ Top getting their first top 10 hit when Legs peaked at number 8. They'll be doing that live tonight in Minnesota as their tour continues. They have 5 remaining dates here in the States this month. Then they head over to Europe for June and July, returning to the States in August. But all the dates and locations at ZZTop.com. It's odd. They're kind of doing the same recipe that the Foo Fighters are doing, or the Foo Fighters are doing the same recipe as ZZ Top, heading to Europe for June and July. Well, now you know. My name is Haynes Johns, and here we go with the Seinfeld that might have been with a glaring omission, because Julia Louis-Dreyfus, her character Elaine Benes, was not originally in the Seinfeld episodes. Yeah, when the original script came out, her character was not in the pilot, and even worse, NBC did not even want to do the show. But she says, thankfully, a guy named Rick Ludwin came along, and he ran special programming at NBC and decided to somehow keep the show afloat and put some late-night programming money into these 4 episodes, the original 4 episodes of Seinfeld. So she says, we have him to thank for the success of Seinfeld even seeing the light of day and being on NBC. But she says also, you know, Seinfeld was known for easygoing humor, but we did have some on-set spats, mainly between Larry David, the co-creator, along with Jerry Seinfeld, and the executives for the production company, Castle Rock. She said there was one particular big spat about the making of that 1991 episode called The Deal, in which best friends Elaine and Jerry were going to sleep together but make a deal that would be strictly be friends with benefits, nothing romantic involved at all. Well, Castle Rock wanted there to be some romance and the will they or won't they thing going on. And she says Larry David was livid. He did not want anything to do with the idea of romance, the cute, and the sexy. Well, if you've seen the episode, clearly Larry David won out. I would hate to have to argue with him. I don't see him ever backing down. So there you go. The full interview in the Hollywood Reporter. But wow, I can't imagine Seinfeld without Elaine Benes. All right, coming up next for us, again, grab your nickels. You'll need those with Creedence. After Sting of the Police, get their first number one.
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Owensboro's greatest hits, 92.9 WVJS. Don't forget those nickels. You'll need them when you head down to the corner with Creedence and Willie and the Po'Boys. The song peaked at

0: number three, their fourth top five hit. Well, hi, it's Haynes Johns, and remember, for our veterans, our active military, first responders, the teachers, the doctors and nurses, and all those who make our tri-state a better and safer place, we salute you with our national anthem every morning at 7:35, right here with Owensboro's greatest hits, 92.9 WVJS, brought to you by Moonlight Barbecue. Up next is the one-hit wonder from Blind Melon, after Billy Squire feels a bit lonely as he gets his fourth top 40 hit. 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
2: I'm Jeff Daly on the Cromwell Ag Radio Network at the Chicago Board of Trade. Today, the weakness continues in the market. Think, in fact, that there were a number of traders who were long the market, anticipating the summit between Presidents Trump and Xi would yield additional agriculture commodities. We know they have exchanged niceties, and there is rumor of trade deals, including China buying 200 airplanes from Boeing. But there's no specifics on agriculture, only a rumor that China lowering its tariff on U.S. soybeans. Beyond that, no specifics. And the market is leaning the wrong way and caught in a sell position both yesterday and today. Corn is 7 to 11 lower, soybeans 11 to 17 lower, and wheat futures 20 to 24 cents a bushel down. The product market is no better. Soybean oil futures largely down. Soybean meal prices 70 cents to $2.30 higher. Rice and cotton are lower. Live cattle futures stronger, feeder cattle stronger, lean hogs are pricing down. At the Board of Trade, July corn 11 and a quarter lower, 456 and a quarter. The December down 10 cents at 481 and a quarter. July soybeans down 17 and a quarter, 1175 and a quarter. November down 14 and a half at 1169 a bushel. July wheat futures down 24 cents, 634. I'm Jeff Nelly.
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2: From the Cromwell Weather Center, I'm Jeff Daly. The mercury's climbing. Forecast today, partly sunny with a high of 79. Tonight, mostly cloudy. There's a 30% chance of rain, but really not till after midnight. Low 65. Tomorrow's forecast is partly sunny, a 50-50 chance of rain with a high in the mid-80s. 30% chance of rain tomorrow night with a low of 64. Sunday, mostly sunny with a high of 91.
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0: It was one and done for the band Blind Melon when No Rain peaked at number 20. Well, hi, it's Haynes Johns. Up next, the story song from the Steve Miller Band, then Peter Gabriel with the boombox song from that famous boombox scene from the movie Say Anything. And while we're talking movies, the hunt is on to continue one of the biggest movie franchises ever. I'll have Who's in Charge, their strong credentials, plus the leading candidates to star coming up.
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2: From ABC News, I'm Mike Dubusky. In the last hour, a judge has declared a mistrial in the remaining sex assault case against Harvey Weinstein. It comes after the jury could not unanimously decide whether Weinstein should be convicted of the 2013 rape of the aspiring actress Jessica Mann. Weinstein had previously been convicted of the crime, but the New York Court of Appeals overturned that verdict. Also in court this hour, an Iraqi national accused of approximately 18 terror attacks in Europe and Canada targeting U.S. interests. President Trump on his way back to the U.S. right now from China, appearing to tell reporters on Air Force One that he intends to speak with Taiwan's President Lai, though it's not said whether he'll approve new arms sales to Taiwan. Former Biden-era U.S. Ambassador to China, Nicholas Burns.
3: No American president since President Carter has negotiated arms sales to Taiwan through the government in Beijing. And so I think right now President Trump has to approve this arms sale package. It's the best way to prevent a war, by the way, by stiffening Taiwan's defense.
2: Among those traveling with the president to China this week was Jensen Huang, the CEO of NVIDIA. That's one of the companies President Trump invested in recently, according to new financial disclosures. ABC News investigative reporter Olivia Rubin says the move came just a week before the Commerce Department announced a major sale of NVIDIA computer chips to China.
4: There have been previous discussions about NVIDIA selling those chips to China. We know that NVIDIA said that sort of a lesser version of the chip had been previously approved for China, something that critics said would give China a leg up in this sort of global AI race. And we haven't really heard much if there was any sort of agreement made between the United States and China as it has to do with AI at all, or as it has to do with NVIDIA specifically.
2: The Trump administration, or rather the Trump organization, says the president's accounts are managed by third-party financial institutions with sole and exclusive authority over investments. You're listening to ABC News.
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2: In Akron, Ohio, a plane crash into a private home triggered a huge fire yesterday afternoon with the family inside narrowly escaping. Details from ABC's Rhiannon Alley.
8: CJ Lodato was working inside his basement while his children napped upstairs when the plane suddenly crashed into his home.
9: A loud bang, almost like a train, I guess is the best way I can describe it, kind of hit the house and everything just shook.
8: Lodato immediately rushing upstairs, grabbing the children, running outside and across the lawn with them. Once they were safe, he went back into the inferno to get his dog. Lodato and his family escaping with no injuries, though his home was left gutted in the aftermath.
2: Ohio State Police say the 1963 Piper Cherokee single-engine plane had just left Akron Fulton Airport before crashing. The two people inside that plane were killed. Meanwhile, fire crews are now responding to what they're calling a mass casualty incident related to a fire at a lumber yard in Maine. Authorities say it appears to have been triggered by a large explosion, though haven't provided any further details. America's heartland could be in for a serious stretch of severe weather this weekend with an increased wildfire risk in several states.
10: You want to see where most of them sparked up in the last 24 hours? It's from southwest Kansas through New Mexico, but many are burning just this week up into Montana and even Minnesota and Michigan. Today, it's critical fire danger from the northern plains right back down through Lubbock and New Mexico.
2: ABC News Chief Meteorologist Ginger Z. I'm Mike Dubusky, ABC News.
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19: From the Cromwell Weather Center, I'm Jeff Daly. The mercury's climbing. Forecast today, partly sunny with a high of 79. Tonight, mostly cloudy. There's a 30% chance of rain, but really not till after midnight, low 65. Tomorrow's forecast is partly sunny, a 50-50 chance of rain with a high in the mid-80s. 30% chance of rain tomorrow night with a low of 64. Sunday, mostly sunny with a high of 91.
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A song that peaked at number 26 for Peter Gabriel with In Your Eyes, that song that was playing the boombox scene from that movie, Say Anything. Well, hi, it's Haynes Johns, and speaking of movies, the hunt is on to continue one of the biggest movie franchises ever. I'll have Who's in Charge, their strong credentials, plus the leading candidates to star after the Smashing Pumpkins.

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0: Steve Perry and Journey with a song that peaked at number 9 with Don't Stop Believin' gave them their second consecutive top 10 hit. Well, hi, it's Haynes Johns, and the hunt is on to continue one of the biggest movie franchises ever, talking about James Bond and 007. But who's in charge, what are their strong credentials, and who are the leading candidates to be the next 007, which would be actor number 7 to play 007? Of course, it all began with Sean Connery, followed by Roger Moore. The one-off from George Lazenby, boy, that was lame, on Her Majesty's Secret Service, what a total flop. Then Timothy Dalton, Pierce Brosnan, and of course most recently, Daniel Craig. So who is in charge to find the next James Bond? Well, thankfully it's in great hands because that honor goes to Nina Gold. Her big franchise history comes from filling in the world of Westeros, casting for the Game of Thrones series, as well as the Crown series, and 5 films in the Star Wars franchise. She cast Daisy Ridley as Rey in The Force Awakens. She also cast Matt Damon in The Martian, a huge hit for him. So we'll see what happens. The leading candidates, according to Variety magazine, Jacob Elordi to Callum Turner, and also Aaron Taylor Johnson. So for their part, of course, Amazon MGM owns the rights now for James Bond, and they say that we are taking this time and we want to do it with care and deep respect because it is a dream of a lifetime for all of us to bring audiences this next chapter, and it's a responsibility we do not take lightly. What we can tell you is this: when you pair one of the most beloved franchises in history with a world-class filmmaking team, we promise you it will be something spectacular. End of quote from Amazon as we wait for the next James Bond movie, Bond 26, and Actor 7 to play 007. Up next for us, a 1-2 punch of hits. The first number 1 for Whitesnake, then the second top 15 hit for Lenny Kravitz.
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0: Yeah. Lenny Kravitz, his second top 15 hit when Fly Away peaked at number 12. Well, hi, it's Haynes Johns. Happy Friday to you and happy birthday to Lainey Kazan. Now, boy, she can pick the mom roles with big blockbuster movies. She played the mom in Beaches, the mom to Bette Midler's character, as well as the mom in My Big Fat Greek Wedding. She turns 86 today. Baseball great George Brett turning 73, as does Mike Oldfield. He gave us that song Tubular Bells from The Exorcist. Dan Patrick, the great sportscaster, turning 70. Football great Emmitt Smith from the golden era of the Dallas Cowboys. He turns 57. Jamie Lynn Sigder. She played the daughter Meadow in The Sopranos. She turns 45. And Alexandra Breckenridge, Jesse from The Walking Dead series, she turns 44. If it's your birthday anniversary, we wish you the best. Coming up, we'll go back to the beginning. The first top 40 hits for Phil Collins and Aerosmith.
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3: From the Cromwell Weather Center, I'm Jeff Daly. The mercury's climbing. Forecast today, partly sunny with a high of 79. Tonight, mostly cloudy. There's a 30% chance of rain, but really not till after midnight, low 65. Tomorrow's forecast is partly sunny, a 50-50 chance of rain with a high in the mid-80s. 30% chance of rain tomorrow night with a low of 64. Sunday, mostly sunny with a high of 91.
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0: Phil Collins from Genesis with his first solo hit, In the Air Tonight, that peaked at number 18. My name is Haynes Johns. Thank you for letting me be a part of your day. I hope the rest of your Friday goes smoothly. Keep it here, because you've got lots more of your favorites on the way to sing along with, and I'll be back again tomorrow as we celebrate your weekend. But here we are on Friday, and what have you done this week to make yourself proud? Well, if nothing comes to mind, the day's not over yet. The week's not over yet. So do something today to make yourself proud, where you go, you know, I'm really glad I did that. It makes me feel good about myself, and I know it's going to make a positive difference here in our community. Coming up next, we'll do some first. The first hit for the band Fastball after Mellencamp and his first number one.
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2: From ABC News, I'm Mike Dabusky. Harvey Weinstein's sexual assault case has ended in a mistrial after a jury could not unanimously decide whether to convict Weinstein of raping Jessica Mann in 2013. ABC's Peter Haralambos.
3: This was multiple days of deliberation. The jury sending back a note yesterday saying they were having trouble reaching a verdict, and the judge ultimately throwing out the case today after the jury said they could continue to be unable to reach that verdict here.
2: Weinstein was previously convicted of the crime, but the New York Court of Appeals overturned that verdict. We're learning that Dr. Stephen Cornfield, that lone American who initially tested positive for hantavirus, may not have been infected at all. ABC News medical contributor Dr. Alok Patel says it may have been a false positive.
4: Dr. Cornfield had two PCR tests that were sent from samples in the ship, and one came back negative, and one came back, quote, slightly positive or faint positive line. So out of an abundance of caution, he was placed in the biocontainment unit and then was closely monitored for any progression of symptoms. And then follow-up tests came back negative.
2: Meanwhile, the CDC now says it's monitoring an Ebola outbreak in the Democratic Republic of Congo. ABC News has learned President Trump plans to drop his $10 billion lawsuit against the IRS. In exchange, the government would create a fund to pay out alleged victims of government weaponization.
5: Talk of a $1.7 billion fund to pay out claims to those who say they were unfairly targeted by the Biden administration has outraged congressional Democrats.
6: It's utterly fraudulent what they're doing there.
7: It's another grift by the President of the United States.
8: I mean, it's outright corruption.
5: Pennsylvania Republican Brian Fitzpatrick says he opposes the Secret Service's request for $1 billion, a portion of which would be used to secure the new White House ballroom.
9: Shows a lack of priorities.
5: His opposition could prove key if Democrats stick together. Stephen Portnoy, ABC News, Washington.
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2: An Iraqi national has been detained in New York after newly unsealed court documents link him to nearly 20 reported terror attacks across Europe and Canada. ABC's Chuck Sievertson.
15: An Iraqi national firebombed a Bank of New York Mellon in Amsterdam, tried to set off homemade bombs at the Bank of America in Paris, coordinated an attack against Jewish institutions in the U.S., and stabbed two people in London, all to stop the U.S. and Israel from waging war on Iran. 18 attacks total, says a criminal complaint unsealed Friday in New York. It calls Mohammed Bakir Saad Dawood al-Saadi a high-level member of Kataib Hezbollah with close ties to the Iranian military's Revolutionary Guard and Hezbollah.
2: More questions for FBI Director Kash Patel following an Associated Press report that he took part in a snorkeling trip around the sunken USS Arizona during an official trip to Hawaii last summer. More from ABC's Chief Justice Correspondent Pierre Thomas.
16: The White House is standing by Patel, calling him a critical member of the team. The FBI did not deny that the snorkeling event took place, calling it a historical tour to honor our heroes who died on the USS Arizona. Not a party.
2: The USS Arizona War Memorial Site honors the more than 900 U.S. sailors and Marines killed when Japan bombed Pearl Harbor in 1941. And today marks the last day for Jerome Powell as chairman of the Federal Reserve, but he has said he'll stay on at the central bank through 2028 as Fed governor. Mike Dabusky, ABC News.
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19: From the Cromwell Weather Center, I'm Jeff Daly. The mercury's climbing. Forecast today, partly sunny with a high of 79. Tonight, mostly cloudy. There's a 30% chance of rain, but really not till after midnight, low 65. Tomorrow's forecast is partly sunny, a 50-50 chance of rain with a high in the mid-80s. 30% chance of rain tomorrow night with a low of 64. Sunday, mostly sunny with a high of 91.
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And that is Fastball the Way as we get rolling on a Friday. Hello, weekend. I missed you. Certainly glad to have you back. This is Ken Cocker. Eddie Money going to be here in just a little bit. Got some Toto from the early 80s and Stevie Nicks here momentarily. First, a reminder, we got all our usual features in addition to the great music coming up, including later on this hour, a look at some music headlines. Plus, we got Born on Dates of the Lates and Greats and Milestones and Memories as well. So it's going to be a good Friday. Thanks for being here. Just

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0: Eddie Money, a guy who ought to be in the Rock and Roll Hall of Fame. I hope he gets nominated next year. And Three Dog Night should get nominated as well, if you ask me. That's two tickets to Paradise. Toto from the early 80s and Jay Giles Band coming up in a bit. Did you see the video of that dog? That's a golden retriever named Chase in North Carolina. Family couldn't figure out what was happening to food in their refrigerator. They would leave and come back. There'd be less food. And they're thinking, are we getting robbed? So they put a camera out, pointed at the refrigerator. Sure enough, it was Chase, the dog, who had learned how to open the refrigerator and help himself. The video's on Instagram and also on YouTube if you want to check it out. Chase the dog. I think if you just put that in the search bar, you'll be okay. Thanks for listening. We appreciate it. Hello, weekend. I missed you. Glad to have you back.
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0: Big Isles band. Peter Wolf has an autobiography out, the lead singer from that band. He has good things to say about his former paramour, the actress, I can't think of her name, Faye Dunaway. And a lot of times it's tell-all books or whatever. He's got some negative things to say, but not about her, which I think is kind of cool. Tom Petty and The Clash coming your way in just a bit. And we're going to take a look at those music headlines, too, coming right up.
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2: Good afternoon. I'm Jeff Daly on the Cromwell Ag Radio Network. The Chicago Board of Trade today continues a pattern that we saw yesterday. It is a lower market. Corn futures settled between 7 and 11 3/4 cents a bushel down. Soybean trade between 7.5 and 15.5 cents a bushel lower. Your wheat market on the day, 15 cents to 22.25 cents a bushel lower. The product market has soybean oil futures mixed this afternoon. July was up 22 cents, but January 27 down 23 cents. Soybean meal the front 2 months, 60 cents to $1.80 higher. The balance of contracts and the deferred, 30 to 70 cents lower. Rice on the day was lower. Cotton futures were also lower. October live cattle are $1.80 higher, $239.87. Feeder cattle October, $4.35 higher, $356.17. October lean hogs down 77 cents at 91.10/100. At the board, July corn, 11 3/4 lower, 455 3/4. December down 10 1/4 at 481. The funds were counting on increased purchases by the Chinese during the summit this week, but didn't materialize. 15.5 lower in July soybeans, 11.77. November down 12 3/4, 11.70 3/4. July wheat down 22 1/4, 6.35 3/4. I'm Jeff Nally.
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2: From the Cromwell Weather Center, I'm Jeff Daly. The mercury's climbing. Forecast today, partly sunny with a high of 79. Tonight, mostly cloudy. There's a 30% chance of rain, but really not till after midnight, low 65. Tomorrow's forecast is partly sunny, a 50-50 chance of rain with a high in the mid-80s. 30% chance of rain tomorrow night with a low of 64. Sunday, mostly sunny with a high of 91.
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0: Train in Vain, The Clash. Stand by me. I'm Ken Cocker. We're going to take a look at the music headlines here, see if there's anything that piques your interest. We'll start with Paul McCartney and Ringo Starr. They got a brand new duet out. It's called Home to Us, and it's part of Paul McCartney's new album, The Boys of Dungeon Lane, which is due on May 29th. By the way, Ringo has a new album out, and it's country flavored. Documentary about Oasis 2025 reunion tours hitting theaters in September, and Cheap Trick. Little band from Rockford, Illinois, extended their tour through September. And there you have it, a look at the music headlines today.
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2: From ABC News, I'm Mike Dubusky. President Trump now wants the Internal Revenue Service to create a $1.7 billion fund aimed at paying out alleged victims of government weaponization. The fund, which would be made up of taxpayer dollars, is already generating pushback among Democrats like California Representative Pete Aguilar.
3: This is ridiculous, but this is exactly, you know, who he is. Somehow, he'll find a way to try to pay himself in addition to, you know, some of the 1,500 insurrectionists who he pardoned for trying to take over the Capitol here.
2: The fund, which hasn't been created yet, comes after President Trump agreed to drop his lawsuit against the IRS for allegedly leaking his tax returns. The president himself is on his way back to Washington right now following a summit in China. Presidents Trump and Xi, while there, agreed on a new vision of constructive strategic stability. Former Biden-era U.S. Ambassador to China Nicholas Burns tells ABC News there's reason for skepticism.
4: If we do anything, we the United States, that displeases China, they'll say you're violating our strategic pact on stability, so you can't sell those arms to Taiwan. You can't criticize us that Jimmy Lai is in prison unjustly in Hong Kong, etc.
2: The Centers for Disease Control now updating reporters about the Hanta virus, saying no Americans are currently infected with the Andes strain of the virus. At least 41 Americans in 12 states are being monitored, though. And in France, a woman is in the hospital in critical condition with the virus. ABC News medical contributor Dr. Alok Patel.
5: We really are praying and rooting for this woman. But Andes virus, Hanta virus, there is no known cure or known preventive measure. But really what it is, it comes down to supportive care. That's keeping the body and the organs alive while the immune system does its best to fight off the virus.
2: The CDC also says it's closely monitoring an outbreak of Ebola, which started in the Democratic Republic of the Congo. 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
2: While President Trump was in China this week, another top administration official was in Cuba.
8: CIA Director John Ratcliffe heading down to the island with a message to tell the Cuban government to stop being what a senior CIA official called a national security threat. Ratcliffe telling the Cubans they need to stop allowing adversaries like China and Russia unfettered access to the island. The Cubans, for their part, acknowledging publicly the meeting took place and saying they told the CIA they pose no such threat.
2: ABC's Matt Rivers. It comes amid a U.S. oil embargo on the island nation, which led to half of Cuba's power grid failing yesterday. The court case between Elon Musk and Sam Altman is now in the hands of an Oakland, California jury set to start deliberations next week. The two men co-founded OpenAI as a nonprofit more than a decade ago, but last year, Altman transitioned the tech firm into a for-profit enterprise. Musk is now suing Altman, saying the move betrays the original vision for the company. ABC News legal contributor and Hofstra law professor James Sample.
9: Will the jurors find one billionaire tech entrepreneur misled another? I suspect they're going to find that both billionaire tech entrepreneurs misled the other.
2: Both OpenAI and Elon Musk's SpaceX are expected to go public later this year. And the prestigious Cannes Film Festival is underway right now in France, with John Travolta being presented with an honorary Palme d'Or award. Barbara Streisand set to receive one later in the festival. I'm Mike Dubusky, ABC News.
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13: Tonight, increase in clouds, 30% chance of a shower or thunderstorm, a low 65. Mostly cloudy on Saturday, showers and thunderstorms likely, high of 85. Mostly cloudy on Saturday night, 30% chance of a shower or thunderstorm, then clearing off, a low 65. Sunny on Sunday, a high 91. Sunday night, clear, a low 68. Mostly sunny on Monday, 30% chance of rain, maybe a thunderstorm, high 91.
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Well, that's about 50 years ago for that album, A Day at the Races, and Somebody to Love. I'm Ken Cocker doing the Friday Cruise, and thanks so much for being on hand. We do appreciate that. Blink 182 at a bit right now. It's those wild-eyed Southern Boys, 38 Special.

0: One of my all-time favorite album titles, Enema of the State. I can't get through it without laughing. Blink 182 and All the Small Things. I'm Ken Cockerwell. REO Speedwagon's always been one of my favorite bands, no doubt about that. They retired not long ago, not because they're old, but they just couldn't get along. And I guess that does happen here and there. Anyway, REO's coming up and something by The Cure as well.
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0: It's just like heaven. Owensboro's greatest hits, 92.9 WVJS. That's The Cure. 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
2: Good afternoon. I'm Jeff Alley on the Cromwell Ag Radio Network. The Chicago Board of Trade today continues a pattern that we saw yesterday. It is a lower market. Corn futures settled between 7 and 11 and 3/4 cents a bushel down. Soybean trade between 7.5 and 15.5 cents a bushel lower. Your wheat market on the day, 15 cents to 22.25 cents a bushel lower. The product market has soybean oil futures mixed this afternoon. July was up 22 cents, but the January 27 down 23 cents. Soybean meal the front 2 months, 60 cents to $1.80 higher. The balance of contracts and the deferred 30 to 70 cents lower. Rice on the day was lower. Cotton futures were also lower. October live cattle are $1.80 higher, $239.87. Feeder cattle October, $4.35 higher, $356.17. October lean hogs down 77 cents at 91.10 a hundred. At the board, July corn 11.75 lower, 455.75. December down 10.25 at 481. The funds were counting on increased purchases by the Chinese during the summit this week. It didn't materialize. 15.5 lower in July soybeans, 11.77. November down 12.75, 11.70 3/4. July wheat down 22.25, 6.35 3/4. I'm Jeff Nally.
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4: Tonight, increasing clouds, 30% chance of a shower or thunderstorm, a low 65. Mostly cloudy on Saturday, showers and thunderstorms likely, high of 85. Mostly cloudy on Saturday night, 30% chance of a shower or thunderstorm, then clearing off, a low 65. Sunny on Sunday, a high 91. Sunday night, clear, a low 68. Mostly sunny on Monday, 30% chance of rain, maybe a thunderstorm, high 91.
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0: Collective Soul, Billy Joel, going to come up in just a bit. We're going to take a look at the born on dates of the lates and greats halfway through the month of May. Number 15, Ganilla Hutton. She played Billy Joel on Petticoat Junction. I love that show. That was a great show. She's 82 today. One of my all-time favorite baseball players, George Brett. I believe he won a batting title in three different decades, right? 70s, 80s, and 90s. He is 73 this day. John Smoltz, Hall of Fame baseball pitcher, now a commentator, is 59. Great football player, Emmett Smith, running back, 56. And Andy Murray, the tennis player, is 39. There's your born on dates of the lates and greats for today.
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3: Reporting for Cromwell Media News, I'm Rob Nichols. Officials are sharing results from the National Drug Takeback Day event in Kentucky last month. The U.S. Drug Enforcement Administration reports nearly 15,000 pounds of expired unwanted prescription medication was disposed of across the Commonwealth in the latest effort. The DEA will partner with Kentucky law enforcement for another National Drug Takeback Day in October. Flags will be lowered to half-staff across the Bluegrass State today in honor of current and former Kentucky authorities. Governor Andy Beshear has directed that flags be at half-staff to observe Peace Officers Memorial Day. The tribute is for local, state, and federal peace officers who have died or been disabled in the line of duty. Individuals, businesses, and organizations throughout the Commonwealth are encouraged to join state office buildings in the tribute. Planned Parenthood's request to have its case challenging Indiana's near-total abortion ban has been denied by the Indiana Supreme Court. Justices denied the petition to have the case transferred before them. The Indiana Court of Appeals upheld the abortion ban in August of last year and ruled against abortion providers who said the ban violates the state's constitution. The state Supreme Court will preside over a separate case to decide the state's ability to enforce the abortion ban on people who have religious exemption. Stay informed at OwensboroRadio.com. For Cromwell Media News, I'm Rob Nichols.
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3: Tonight, increasing clouds, 30% chance of a shower or thunderstorm, a low 65. Mostly cloudy on Saturday, showers and thunderstorms likely, high of 85. Mostly cloudy on Saturday night, 30% chance of a shower or thunderstorm, then clearing off, a low 65. Sunny on Sunday, a high 91. Sunday night, clear, a low 68. Mostly sunny on Monday, 30% chance of rain, maybe a thunderstorm, high 91.
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That's David Bowie. They are going to reopen his childhood home in South London and make a kind of a museum thing out of it. Sort of a smaller version of Graceland. And that should be refurbished and ready to go later on this year. Bon Jovi's around the corner right now. It's the Black

0: Bon Jovi back on tour this summer. Now, they haven't toured in about 4 years, and John Bon Jovi had vocal cord surgery 3 years ago, so evidently he's doing okay. And we're certainly happy about that. Aerosmith is retired, but not their guitarist, no. Joe Perry is playing with the Hollywood Vampires. That's Alice Cooper's band, and Johnny Depp's in that as well. Got some Aerosmith up around the corner, and Billy Idol as well.
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0: Soon to be a Rock and Roll Hall of Famer. He goes in on November the 14th. Billy Idol, Money Money. They tape that ceremony usually, and then it's shown the week between Christmas and New Year's. At least that's been the tradition. We got some Santana and Out of Australia in Excess coming up, plus a look at milestones and memories. Don't go away.
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1: Uh-huh. Need you tonight. In excess. Stick around for Def Leppard coming up in a bit. First, a look at milestones and memories for this day. Starting in 1957, the Reverend Billy Graham launched his first crusade. That was in New York. 1963, the last Project Mercury flight was launched by NASA. Gordon Cooper was the astronaut on that one. 1967, Paul McCartney met his future wife, Linda Eastman, on this day. 1968, McCartney and John Lennon appeared on The Tonight Show, but Johnny Carson wasn't. There was a guest host, Joe Garagiola. Now, I'd like to see Joe Garagiola interviewing those guys in the 60s. 1973, Nolan Ryan pitched his first of seven no-hitters. Another great pitching performance, Len Barker of the Cleveland Indians pitched a perfect game 1981 on this day. In 1991, President George H.W. Bush took Queen Elizabeth to a baseball game, Baltimore versus Oakland. And there you go. That's the milestones and memories for today.
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4: Reporting for Cromwell Media News, I'm Rob Nichols. Officials are sharing results from the National Drug Takeback Day event in Kentucky last month. The U.S. Drug Enforcement Administration reports nearly 15,000 pounds of expired unwanted prescription medication was disposed of across the Commonwealth in the latest effort. The DEA will partner with Kentucky law enforcement for another National Drug Takeback Day in October. Flags will be lowered to half-staff across the Bluegrass State today in honor of current and former Kentucky authorities. Governor Andy Beshear has directed that flags be at half-staff to observe Peace Officers Memorial Day. The tribute is for local, state, and federal peace officers who have died or been disabled in the line of duty. Individuals, businesses, and organizations throughout the Commonwealth are encouraged to join state office buildings in the tribute. Planned Parenthood's request to have its case challenging Indiana's near-total abortion ban has been denied by the Indiana Supreme Court. Justices denied the petition to have the case transferred before them. The Indiana Court of Appeals upheld the abortion ban in August of last year and ruled against abortion providers who said the ban violates the state's constitution. The state Supreme Court will preside over a separate case to decide the state's ability to enforce the abortion ban on people who have religious exemption. Stay informed at OwensboroRadio.com. For Cromwell Media News, I'm Rob Nichols.
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4: Tonight, increasing clouds, 30% chance of a shower or thunderstorm, a low 65. Mostly cloudy on Saturday, showers and thunderstorms likely, high of 85. Mostly cloudy on Saturday night, 30% chance of a shower or thunderstorm, then clearing off, a low 65. Sunny on Sunday, a high 91. Sunday night, clear, a low 68. Mostly sunny on Monday, 30% chance of rain, maybe a thunderstorm, high 91.
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less than 2.5 minutes. That is one great song, maybe the greatest short song I've ever heard. Daryl Hall, John Oates. Daryl wrote that as Rich Guy originally, but when they wanted to make a record, they changed it to Rich Girl. Dire Straits in a bit right now.

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0: Money for Nothing, Chicks for Free, not politically correct, but a good song from Dire Straits. And NBC announced their fall schedule, and one of my favorite shows, Happy's Place, is on there, Reba McEntire. And this new Rockford Files is going to be on as well. David Boreanaz takes over the role, made so famous in 1974 to 1980 by James Garner. Now, I've read articles where he's been interviewed, David Boreanaz, saying that he doesn't want to try to recreate James Garner, one of the greatest stars of the 20th century. Instead, he's going to have his own take on it, but try to maintain the combination of pathos and humor and drama that the original had. So we'll have to wait and see what happens. I'm going to give it a chance. I don't know about you. Duran Duran, the ELO, coming your way in just a bit.
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0: 1977, Out of the Blue, I believe was the name of that album, and Turned to Stone. 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
3: 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Nominations are open now for educators from Tell City, Perry Central, Cannleton, South Spencer, Heritage Hills, and all of their associated elementary schools. 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

0: Outlando Stemor. I hope I'm pronouncing that right. That's the name of the album, The Police. And Roxanne, we'll get to some U2 here momentarily for you. While we had the opportunity, though, I thought we would go ahead and take a look at music headlines and kind of find out if there's anything that is piquing your interest about a particular artist or group that you, well, that you happen to like a lot. Now, the Eagles have added more shows to their residency at the Sphere in Vegas. Got a couple in September so far, and I think four in November, including right around Thanksgiving. Alex Ligertwood, the former singer for Santana, has passed at the age of 79. Def Leppard, going to release a new Greatest Hits compilation, going to feature newly remastered versions of the band's biggest hits, coming to stores on June 12th. And the 50th anniversary of the Ramones is going to be celebrated with an exhibition dedicated to punk rockers at the Las Vegas Museum of Punk Rock. And that'll be on, the exhibit will begin on July 4th, so you may want to check it out if you're going to Vegas. And there you have it, my friends, a look at the music headlines today.
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4: Reporting for Cromwell Media News, I'm Rob Nichols. Officials are sharing results from the National Drug Takeback Day event in Kentucky last month. The U.S. Drug Enforcement Administration reports nearly 15,000 pounds of expired unwanted prescription medication was disposed of across the Commonwealth in the latest effort. The DEA will partner with Kentucky law enforcement for another National Drug Takeback Day in October. Flags will be lowered to half-staff across the Bluegrass State today in honor of current and former Kentucky authorities. Governor Andy Beshear has directed that flags be at half-staff to observe Peace Officers Memorial Day. The tribute is for local, state, and federal peace officers who have died or been disabled in the line of duty. Individuals, businesses, and organizations throughout the Commonwealth are encouraged to join state office buildings in the tribute. Planned Parenthood's request to have its case challenging Indiana's near-total abortion ban has been denied by the Indiana Supreme Court. Justices denied the petition to have the case transferred before them. The Indiana Court of Appeals upheld the abortion ban in August of last year and ruled against abortion providers who said the ban violates the state's constitution. The state Supreme Court will preside over a separate case to decide the state's ability to enforce the abortion ban on people who have religious exemption. Stay informed at OwensboroRadio.com. For Cromwell Media News, I'm Rob Nichols.
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4: Tonight, increasing clouds, 30% chance of a shower or thunderstorm, a low 65. Mostly cloudy on Saturday, showers and thunderstorms likely, high of 85. Mostly cloudy on Saturday night, 30% chance of a shower or thunderstorm, then clearing off, a low 65. Sunny on Sunday, a high 91. Sunday night, clear, a low 68. Mostly sunny on Monday, 30% chance of rain, maybe a thunderstorm, high 91.
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0: And a perfect song for today, is it not? The Cure, Friday, I'm in Love. This is Ken Cocker. Going to play some Cars for you in a bit, and Blue Oyster Cult's right around the corner. And what else are we going to do? Oh, a look at Born on Dates of the Lakes and Greats coming up in just a little bit. So we don't want you to stray, and hello, weekend! I missed you.
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3: Ricky Stenhouse Jr. has come close to a NASCAR Cup Series victory at Dover Motor Speedway, finishing runner-up in 2022. So this weekend's NASCAR All-Star Race gives the 38-year-old Hayek Motorsports Chevy pilot another chance at winning at one of his favorite venues.
8: 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Dover's been historically a decent track for us, especially since moving to this car. So, you know, the first year there, we ran second, felt like we had probably one of the better cars. Struggled on pit road that year, but I love Dover. Love the racetrack, so we'll see if we can't get it in. I don't really know the rules, so I'm just going to show up, see what happens.
3: I'm Susie Armstrong. 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

0: Shake It Up, Baby. Those are the Cars. Benjamin Orr, Rick Ocasek leading that band. Of course, they're both gone now, but what a legacy they leave us in great music. Time to look at Born on Dates of the Lates and Greats for today. 15 May, Gunilla Hutton. Remember her? She played Billy Joe on the old show, Petticoat Junction. For some reason, I really took to that show. That and Beverly Hillbillies. I really like them. She's 82 today. Baseball Hall of Famer George Brett is celebrating his 73rd today. John Smoltz, the Hall of Fame baseball pitcher and commentator now. He's 59. Emmett Smith is 50. How old is he today? 56 years old, the great running back. And Andy Murray, the tennis player, is 39. There you go. That's a look at the Born on Dates of the Lates and Greats.
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4: Tonight, increasing clouds, 30% chance of a shower or thunderstorm, a low 65. Mostly cloudy on Saturday, showers and thunderstorms likely, high of 85. Mostly cloudy on Saturday night, 30% chance of a shower or thunderstorm, then clearing off, a low 65. Sunny on Sunday, a high 91. Sunday night, clear, a low 68. Mostly sunny on Monday, 30% chance of rain, maybe a thunderstorm, high 91.
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0: Well, Huey Lewis suffering from that Metieri's disease. It's a hearing issue, so he can't sing, but he leaves a great legacy of fine songs. And that's one of them, The Power of Love. I'm Ken Cocker. That wraps it up for Friday and for this week. We're going to play some Eagles here momentarily. I want you to have a safe and a happy weekend. Hang tough and be cool. And I'll look for you on Monday.
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3: From ABC News, I'm Mike Dubusky. President Trump now wants the Internal Revenue Service to create a $1.7 billion fund aimed at paying out alleged victims of government weaponization. The fund, which would be made up of taxpayer dollars, is already generating pushback among Democrats like California Representative Pete Aguilar.
4: This is ridiculous, but this is exactly, you know, who he is. Somehow, he'll find a way to try to pay himself in addition to, you know, some of the 1,500 insurrectionists who he pardoned for trying to take over the Capitol here.
3: The fund, which hasn't been created yet, comes after President Trump agreed to drop his lawsuit against the IRS for allegedly leaking his tax returns. The president himself is on his way back to Washington right now following a summit in China. Presidents Trump and Xi, while there, agreed on a new vision of constructive strategic stability. Former Biden-era U.S. ambassador to China, Nicholas Burns, tells ABC News there's reason for skepticism.
5: If we do anything, we, the United States, that displeases China, they'll say, you're violating our strategic pact on stability, so you can't sell those arms to Taiwan. You can't criticize us that Jimmy Lai is in prison unjustly in Hong Kong, etc.
3: The Centers for Disease Control now updating reporters about the Hanta virus, saying no Americans are currently infected with the Andes strain of the virus. At least 41 Americans in 12 states are being monitored, though. And in France, a woman is in the hospital in critical condition with the virus. ABC News medical contributor Dr. Alok Patel.
6: We really are praying and rooting for this woman. But Andes virus, Hanta virus, there is no known cure or known preventive measure. But really what it is, it comes down to supportive care. That's keeping the body and the organs alive while the immune system does its best to fight off the virus.
3: The CDC also says it's closely monitoring an outbreak of Ebola, which started in the Democratic Republic of the Congo. 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
3: While President Trump was in China this week, another top administration official was in Cuba.
9: CIA Director John Ratcliffe heading down to the island with a message to tell the Cuban government to stop being what a senior CIA official called a national security threat. Ratcliffe telling the Cubans they need to stop allowing adversaries like China and Russia unfettered access to the island. The Cubans, for their part, acknowledging publicly the meeting took place and saying they told the CIA they pose no such threat.
3: ABC's Matt Rivers. It comes amid a U.S. oil embargo on the island nation, which led to half of Cuba's power grid failing yesterday. The court case between Elon Musk and Sam Altman is now in the hands of an Oakland, California jury set to start deliberations next week. The two men co-founded OpenAI as a nonprofit more than a decade ago, but last year, Altman transitioned the tech firm into a for-profit enterprise. Musk is now suing Altman, saying the move betrays the original vision for the company. ABC News legal contributor and Hofstra law professor James Sample.
10: Will the jurors find one billionaire tech entrepreneur misled another? I suspect they're going to find that both billionaire tech entrepreneurs misled the other.
3: Both OpenAI and Elon Musk's SpaceX are expected to go.